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7: 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It started off as like a runaway, loner, cowboy kind of story. It was like, yeah, I'm going to take more, so Old Town Road rides so I can't anymore. Meaning, you know, like, you know, I'm just gone. You know, I'm not coming back. I wanted to be more of like a triumphant kind of story. So it's like, the horse would be like not having much and Old Town Road would be like that path to success. Are you taking the horse to Old Town Road?
6: Yeah, I'm gonna take my horse to the Old Town Road. I'm gonna ride till I can't no more.
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3: Excuse me, you're Otto, right? I'm Garfield. A pleasure.
4: Go away.
3: I just wanted to say I am a huge fan. 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
3: Yeah. 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
12: Excuse me, you're Otto, right? 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A pleasure.
13: Go away.
12: I just wanted to say I am a huge fan. I have eaten everything that has a picture of your face on it.
13: I'm not that guy anymore.
12: I even love that recalled provolone from a few years back.
13: Junior, no.
12: Yeah. Anyways, here's the thing. Me and my crew back there, we were in a bit of a bind, got ourselves in a situation. Long story short, we could use your help.
13: You're a fan, huh?
12: Oh, yes. Big time.
13: Then sing the jingle.
12: Well, I don't really sing on command. I'm not a circus animal.
13: Sing it.
12: Really?
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0: I'll make you. Got you working side to side.
1: This is Kiss.
2: So, Chris, it has come to my attention after looking inwards, you know, and that's where all the answers are, inside. You have to figure out how to tap into your own thoughts and spend time with yourself, thought-wise. And one thing that I have now, with certainty, come to understand, hey, Mantha, can you stop messing with the system? What are you doing? I know it's only like one side of the thing, but yeah, hit it. Ah, there you go. As soon as I said hit it, it started working. So I've come to the realization that security firms mustn't just hire people for the sake of hiring people. Yeah. You need to make sure whoever you're hiring, especially for security, not like personal VIP bodyguard stuff. No, like, you know, let's say you have a clothing store somewhere, you know, and it's a big one. It's like five floors. Okay. And, you know, you need the right kind of people to coordinate things. Now, sometimes you meet people that have been hired by certain security firms that will give you things like this in the morning. Look at that.
3: Yeah, okay.
2: You know?
3: Yeah.
2: Almost 8 minutes to write me up. This was, I'm not going to tell you where, but almost 6 minutes to write me up. Just this. Dude couldn't see, right? Dude couldn't hear, for sure. I was like, I'll come back later, you take your time. That's what I basically said. I said that like four times.
3: Okay.
2: So what I'm saying is, these security firms, they need to really like do a competency test, right? And and get it organized, because you're hiring these people for security, to safeguard your things. You know, and if you have some dumb nitwit almost kind of dude, it's not going to serve the purpose. Anyways, that's my little...
3: You know, when it comes to our security at the apartment...
2: Yes.
3: And he's like, you know, one of the... Everybody's family member.
2: There you go.
3: Yeah, because he's like, goes out of his way. Now, yesterday I wanted some roast pang. So, I've never... Because I always kept everything. But yesterday for this thing that I had at home, I was like craving for some roast pang.
2: Okay.
3: So, called him up and said, "Meh, chum pang gine kyara na."
2: Do the number.
3: Yeah, do the number. So, at around 7 o'clock, I go down peacefully. I'm all set up for a good meal.
2: Right.
3: Meh, pang gine.
2: There you go.
3: But then he was like, "Me sir, cover kadete wala ginna na na okay, no. Sir, kapu paana no, it's okay, I have." And then later on, the fellow calls me again and says, "Sir, badu aava."
2: Right.
3: "Me rose paanga ginnu sir."
2: That's my next question.
3: Yeah, right. And then he has somehow got it from somewhere.
2: Okay.
3: And said, "Look, I have finished my dinner also, right?"
2: Right.
3: But then again, I mean, can't disappoint the guy, you know. So I went down, paid him, and, you know, took the bread and came up.
2: Yeah.
3: So he has gone out of his way because he saw the look in my face.
2: That in comparison to the security at my place. OMG, man. Those guys are next level. It's just unbelievable.
3: Yeah.
2: Right? Like I said, security companies really need to look at who they're hiring. Yes, they could be former army people or servicemen, whatever. That's fine.
3: Yeah.
2: But, you know, if you're going to employ a farmer to do a security job, give him the basic training. You know, that's all I'm saying.
3: That's true.
2: And the other thing is the surprise potholes on the roads. They're getting really annoying. Marine Drive has some hidden almost potholes that I hit almost every day. There's a lot of roads, like, as nice as they are. Well, not that they're, like, super nice, but, you know, they're pretty decent in comparison to like 20 years ago. I'm sure you can agree. But these potholes, because of the tar, re-tarring they do on top of the tar, has created these potholes, and it's just like all over the place. I'm noticing the rains are making it worse. But yeah, hey, let's not start the morning off with a negative note, complaints over complaints. Let's get positive, Chris, with your school's wrap up.
3: Yes, absolutely. Now, let's start off with the Thomians from Mount Lavinia. These guys are super. They take sports to the next level, Mark. Now, listen to this. The karting team won the... I think they are the only school who has go-karting here. Won the second place podium at the International SWS Endurance, only school team, only losing to the first place to an international pro team flying down to race.
2: Wow.
3: Isn't that cool?
2: That is very cool.
3: That is super. So, okay, then we are moving to Vidyaloka College Gaul. The congratulations to Piano Solo A2 category to first place. Mituja Mitula, congratulations, young man. I mean, piano, wonderful. Super instrument to learn. Then we move on to Kotahena, to Good Shepherd Convent. Congratulations to the winners of the Shepherdian Golden Voice 2026. Now, junior category, best singer has been Metaha Silva, and the senior category best singer is Kiana Reckerman. So congratulations to the both of you. And also, once again, we've got the St. Thomas's Preparatory School giving you this announcement. The retired teachers' felicitation and alumni reunion will be on the 10th of October. Keep the date free is the message. So all the old boys are invited, and make sure that you take part to felicitate your retired teachers. Then we move on to Sri Sumangala Girls' School, Panadura. All Island Western Music and Dance Competition, provincial level. The Wind Band wins first place at the 2026 competition. Congratulations to you. This is the All Island Western Music and Dance Competition, provincial level. Well done. Then we once again move on to HFC Bambalapitiya. The Familian Breeze, which is a beautiful magazine. It's a keepsake capturing memories and milestones of the Familian community, available both in soft copy and hard copy editions, available from today till the 25th of September at the Pond Area Primary R1 gate. So everyone who's interested, you can purchase it at that location, just to keep you informed. And moving on to St. Thomas's Mount Lavinia, the old boys are
2: bright,
3: thrilled.
2: Man. Yeah. That's pretty bright.
3: Yeah,
2: that's
3: when the lights come out.
2: Way, baby, when the lights.
3: just as you remember it, the unforgettable experience, the Thomian Fair is back. It's going to be happening on the 18th and 19th of December. Just as you remember it, an unforgettable experience. So keep the date free and prepare yourself for some amazing carnival atmosphere, which is happening on the 18th. Happening on the 18th and the 19th of December. Then we have Mahamaya Girls College Candy, a proud moment for Disuli, has been selected for the under 13 future MVP pool by Sri Lanka Schools Basketball Association, and will be joining a year-long special development program conducted with the full approval of the Ministry of Education. So Mahamaya Girls School, this week, congratulations and well done. Mahinda College, they had their inaugural student parliament. Now this, Mark, is fantastic. This is something that all schools should have.
2: Okay.
3: They basically elect the ministers, the prime minister, the president. They have this the parliament sessions.
2: Right, wow.
3: Right, like the
2: like model UN.
3: Yeah,
2: stuff.
3: Something like that. So the Senkole, the giving of the oaths and everything.
2: That's
3: you know,
2: awesome.
3: Super. Many schools out of Colombo do this. I wonder whether any school in Colombo get involved.
2: Good
3: in this
2: question.
3: Type of thing.
2: We'll have to ask our peeps.
3: Yeah, congratulations to the ladies. Yes, ladies, they become the champions. I mean, it was a friendly thing, but
2: ladies,
3: of course,
2: have always been the champions.
3: Champions, no, Himakiyandepa, all the Visakians will get angry now. The 21st.
2: Why? What are you trying to say? Oh no, I'm talking about ladies in general. Bro.
3: Yeah, okay. Not ladies college.
2: No, not at all. Ladies in general.
3: Kolamba Kanta Vidyalaya anyway.
2: Not at all.
3: Not at all. Okay. So
2: shout
3: anyway.
2: Out to them also. Yeah. But yeah.
3: The 21 years, two schools, one encounter. They've actually had the water polo friendly tournament, which happened a couple of days ago.
2: Right.
3: And ladies college won, although it was, you know, the comments I read, it's been a pretty awesome, pretty, you know, close battle.
2: Okay.
3: But at the end of the day, the ladies won it. And finally, congratulations to the young Joes. Now, this is also just like swimming, Mark. We are dominating on another sport. We have become the consecutive champions for three long years in 2024, 2025, and 2026. under 17 and under 20 basketball champs.
2: Wow.
3: It was just held, concluded yesterday.
2: That's awesome. Congratulations.
3: With Trinity College, I think. Trinity and Anand, the semis and the finals. So, wonderful achievement. I mean, 3 years consecutive is a wonderful, a great achievement. So, congratulations to the young players, the under 17 and under 20, and also to the coaches, the school, the authorities, and the teachers in charge. Well done. And a brilliant congratulations to all of you from all of us. Well, that's about it. Wrap from the schools that we've got sending us amazing information.
2: Thank you, Christopher. Yeah. Thank you.
3: Christopher,
2: who is that? Okay, so that's that. 6:47 is the time. We have some news about the Southern Expressway incident yesterday.
3: 11 vehicles.
2: 11 vehicles. It looked pretty darn bad. A lot of damage. Luckily, no lives lost. And it was the truck driver that was going or heading towards Gaul, gross negligence and excessive speed, the two causes for the accident in the first place. And it's great that the seatbelt law is now mandatory for the expressway. Because, I mean, when you're traveling at a certain speed, you need to make sure that you're secure in the seat. Mm. And the only way to do that is with the belt. Mm. Now, somebody once told me, I think it was good old Chevron himself, the big C. So he and I used to hang at one point for different reasons. And we were working at the same place also. Mm. He told me, I don't know, because he also says some killer stuff that turns out not to be true. He told me that if the seat belt is not engaged, the airbag won't go off. I was like, really? He was like, yeah, bro. I was like, what? Again, I'm not sure. But Chevy D, he was...
3: But I think in some vehicles, I think...
2: Maybe back then it was the thing.
3: Yeah.
2: I really don't know, but we'll have to find out one day.
3: The police spokesperson, the first thing that he said was, thank God those kids were all wearing seatbelts.
2: Yeah, that's the thing.
3: Yeah.
2: Now, talking about kids and seatbelts and all that, have you seen those 80s vans that are still transporting kids from school to home? And vice versa. If it rains really hard, I don't think some of those vans can even close the window.
3: Yeah.
2: You know?
3: So leave that aside. Look at the amount of trains that we have like that.
2: Okay, before we get to the trains, the rust on those vans and our kids are in it. Okay, some people might not have a choice but to send the kid. But if you're sending a kid in a van, make sure that, you know, you find a rust-free, at least, van that has windows that work. I was, like, just observing all the school vans that were going down my lane yesterday, and half of them were from the 80s. I'm telling you, half of the school vans I saw in Dehivala down one lane that I live on, I realized that.
3: Yeah, because the thing is, Mark, if you go to buy a vehicle at the current market
2: rate, it's not about buying a vehicle. Yeah. It's about finding a school van.
3: Yeah.
2: And there's so many different options.
3: So the reason being why those vans are so old and why they're still in use is if you buy a van right now at this
2: you can't do a school.
3: You can't do a school hire.
2: But again, let me tell you this. One day somebody's going to do this. This is worth another 30 seconds, okay? This is the story. If somebody sets their mind to doing a proper, right, school-run service with, like, vans that you kind of try to, like, do the yellow thing like they do in the States, give it a look, give it an identity and do it, you will be a multi-millionaire in no time. Nobody's done it.
3: Yeah.
2: No one's done it. So think about all these things because they're ideas that you get for free. 6:51, that's the time. We'll take a mini pause. We'll be back.
0: Good vibes served fresh. 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
2: Excuse me, you're Otto, right? I'm Garfield. A pleasure.
3: Go away.
2: I just wanted to say I am a huge fan. I have eaten everything that has a picture of your face on it.
3: I'm not that guy anymore.
2: I even love that recalled provolone from a few years back.
4: Junior, no.
2: Yeah. Anyways, here's the thing. Me and my crew back there, we were in a bit of a bind, got ourselves in a situation. Long story short, we could use your help.
3: You're a fan, huh?
2: Oh, yes. Big time.
3: Then sing the jingle.
4: Wow.
2: I don't really sing on command. I'm not a circus animal.
3: Sing it.
2: Really?
3: Sing it.
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4: Good morning, Uncles Mark and Chris. This is Namita, and today's DEA is Puss in Boots. Have a wonderful day.
5: 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Bye.
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7: 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This is Suhari. And I think today's destination animation is Puss in Boots. The

0: 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Have a nice day. Bye.
1: Hello, Uncle Mark and Chris. This is Rion. 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Bye bye and have a nice day.
2: Good morning, Uncle Mark and Chris. This is Tadi and today's destination animation is Puss in Boots. Bye bye and have a nice day.
3: Good morning, Uncle Mark and Chris. This is Kitnara. Today's destination animation is Puss in Boots. Thank you. Have a nice day.
4: Good morning, Uncle Mark and Chris. This is Carly from St. Joseph College. Today's DA is Puss in Boots. Have a nice day.
5: 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This is Kiara. Today's destination animation is Puss in Boots. Have a nice day. Bye.
6: Hello, Uncle Mark and Chris. My name is Arvind Kaldeha and I'm on the way to school. Today's destination animation is Puss in Boots. The last wish. Thank you. Have a nice day. Bye.
7: Good morning, Uncle Mark and Chris. This is Nora. Today the DA is Puss in Boots. Thank you. Have a nice day.
8: Good morning, Uncle Mark and Chris. Good morning, Uncle Hemanta. My name is Duren. Today's destination animation is Puss in Boots. Thank you and have a nice week.
9: Hi, Uncle Mark and Chris. My name is Mina and today's destination animation answer is Puss in Boots. Bye.
10: Good morning, Uncle Mark and Chris. I'm Deerdh and I'm on the way to school. Today's DA is Puss in Boots. Thank you. Have a great day. Bye.
11: Good morning, Uncle Mark. Good morning, Uncle Christian. Good morning, Uncle Hemantha. Good morning, Kesiaki. This is Gabriel. Today's destination animation is Puss in Boots. Bye. Have a nice day.
12: Good morning, Uncle Mark. Good morning, Uncle Christian. Good morning, Uncle Hemantha. This is Maria. Today's destination animation is Puss in Boots. Bye. Have a nice day.
13: Good morning, Uncle Mark and Chris. My name is Anaya. Today's destination animation is Puss in Boots. Have a nice day. Bye.
14: Good morning, Uncle Mark and Chris. My name is Caitlin. Today's destination animation is Puss in Boots. Thank you. Have a good day. Bye.
15: Good morning, Uncle Mark and Chris. My name is Noara. Today's destination animation is Puss in Boots, the last wish. Have a nice day. Bye.
16: Good morning, Uncle Mark and Chris. My name is Taruli and today's DA is Puss in Boots. Thank you. Have a nice day. Bye.
17: Good morning, Uncle Mark. My name is Alina and I'm on the way to school. Today's destination animation is Puss in Boots.
18: 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My name is David. Today's destination animation is Puss in Boots. Have a nice day.
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25: Excuse me, you're Otto, right? 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A pleasure.
26: Go away.
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25: 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Me and my crew back there, we were in a bit of a bind, got ourselves in a situation. 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
1: So I did something smart. I like when I do smart things. I went to libera.lk. Now read what you see on my tab.
2: Executive Week is here. Up to 40% discount.
1: How's that?
2: Ooh.
1: And describe the items you see in the picture.
2: Leather bags.
1: Yes.
2: They've got everything.
1: Leather duffel bag.
2: Table mats from organizers.
1: All
2: to
1: leather.
2: Yeah.
1: It's really nice, right?
2: It is.
1: 40% off, guys. Libera.lk. Now that's an endorsement because it's real. That's what matters. Yeah. And I'm in my Libera best again today. And I'm thankful. Libera.lk and, of course, their flagship store down Glen Arbor Place. Go check them out.
2: And I was going through this article. New license regulations for music and events gazetted.
1: Interesting. What does it say?
2: Did you see that?
1: I heard about something. I didn't read it. But what's the story?
2: So anyway, to cut a long story short, hotels and institutions have been informed that license must be obtained for musical events with fees ranging from 20,000 to 125,000.
1: Okay.
2: Depending on the size of the audience.
1: Okay. I don't see anything wrong with that.
2: It only adds on to your bill, no?
1: Well, yeah, but like, you know, it makes sense also. Like, you know, you're having an event and you have to pay the GOV for it. It's pretty much the story, right?
2: Is that what you understand?
1: Is that not the story?
2: I mean, okay, if it's inside a hotel.
1: Right.
2: Okay. And there is no sound pollution.
1: Right.
2: Right.
1: Right. You're still organizing an event, but that should be the hotel's scenario. I don't think anyone can tax the hotel.
2: Absolutely no. And the other thing is, events exclusively featuring English or other foreign music will not require a license. What does that mean?
1: That's the weirdest article ever.
2: Exactly.
1: That's crazy.
2: This is probably like the big match scenario.
1: It's a 50-50, bro. It's a 50-50.
2: Probably another Kottamalli at the 50 overs.
1: That's interesting.
2: Something like that.
1: So,
2: I mean,
1: sometimes these stories make the news, but you know, it never gets implemented.
2: Yeah.
1: But maybe, since I also heard some time ago that they were planning on taxing events in this fashion. Anyways, interesting. But more importantly, are you done with that story?
2: Yeah,
1: that?
2: I'm still trying to absorb what it's saying.
1: You read that again because we also need to keep a track on the weather. Okay, so the Department of Meteorology has issued an amber advisory for heavy rains affecting the western, central Sabarkamuwa and the southern, not forgetting Uva provinces, Batiklo, Ampara as well. And this is a little worrisome because, you know, the last thing we want is to have issues with the landslides, with the flooding, with all of the things going on. Heavy rainfall expected in parts of the island today. The Bay of Bengal system intensifies into a depression. Adverse weather affects 41 divisional secretariat divisions across 10 districts. Residents evacuated following major landslides in Muskelia, and fishing vessels near the Andaman Islands urged to move to safer waters. Japan is also in the news. There's a major typhoon that people are being evacuated away from. That's also something that caught my eye a little while ago. But yeah, in Sri Lanka, of course, the weather is going to be like this pretty much till Friday. And the next 24 hours, it's going to intensify. The Bay of Bengal goes from a low to a depression. And then it goes into a deep depression. Mm. It's not near, like, immediately over Sri Lanka, but it's close enough to have us experience this type of rain.
2: Yeah.
1: So that's the story.
2: So Ratnapura had around 200 millimeter rain yesterday.
1: That's a lot of
2: rain.
1: And
2: 38 schools have been closed because of the weather conditions in that area.
1: Yeah.
2: So luckily, I don't see. No, there's no rain here.
1: Not yet. It rained in the morning. Yeah. Early in the morning. 4 o'clock or something.
2: Something like that. Yeah, there was quite a lot of rain.
1: And watch your speed. Keep them headlights on, and you know, do what you got to do. The basics.
2: Especially the other day, last week, I was on the highway, and it was pelting down, Mark. Okay,
1: right.
2: And I felt so scared because I couldn't see anything right 3 feet ahead of me.
1: Mm-hmm.
2: Right, it was so bad. I switched on the hazard lights as well because visibility was like really bad. Right, so if you're on the highway, if you're heading somewhere, just make sure you keep your speed limit. Don't do more than 50, I suppose. At least keep it below that.
1: You know, you brought up a very interesting thing just now, Chris. I've never actually thought about doing that, but maybe that's because I wasn't ever really in a foggy situation where I had to drive through fog and, you know, heavy rain. But using the hazard lights in that situation.
2: Because I couldn't see anything. I mean, just a few feet away from me, it was, the rain was so intense. There was so much of water coming out.
1: But you can see clearly now.
2: I can see clearly now.
1: That's the main thing.
2: Jimmy Cliff,
1: that's
2: maybe.
1: The main thing, man. That's the main thing. 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
2: Absolutely. Now, did you know the 6th outlet of Popeyes is now open at One Goldfish Mall, and there is this super promotion which is happening right until the end of the month. As you come up the escalator from the 4th level to the 5th, look out for the chicken footprints pasted on the floor. Starting from the top of the escalator on level 5, follow the footprints all the way to the new Popeyes outlet, and while you're doing it, count them along the way as well, okay? Get the correct footprint count, tell it to the cashier in the counter when you place your order, and grab a 30% off your total bill. That is a super deal. All your favorites all in one place. Experience the taste of Louisiana today. Make sure to head over to Popeye's latest outlet at the One Goldfish Mall.
1: So almost 2 million people are under evacuation orders in Japan as Typhoon Dujuan batters a number of the country's prefectures. That's what is happening in Japan. So it's not just us experiencing bad weather. In general, Asia is getting either battered with rain or drying up with no rain. You know, and we see the best of both worlds here in Sri Lanka. One side is bone dry and the other side is flooding.
2: Absolutely.
1: You know? Crazy like that. Anyways, we have 7:15 on the clock right now. We're going to take a mini pause. On the other side, 10-ish this morning, if you have a way to turn on the television, do that, because Sri Lanka, the ladies of the lionesses rather, not the ladies, but the lionesses of Sri Lanka, the ladies team, the female team, the women's team, they'll be taking on India in the medaled game. So we either get a gold or a silver. And based on how good the Indians are, it's kind of
2: the last match also we lost to them. Yeah.
1: The Asia Cup.
2: But hey, you never know. Lionesses.
1: It could be our day.
2: Yeah, it could be
1: our
2: day.
1: Let's hope it is. But either which way, securing a silver is fantastic. I don't think that has happened before.
2: But let's go for the gold.
1: Let's go for the gold. Because that has definitely never happened before. Especially
2: at the rate the boys are getting hammered, at least this will be some kind of honor.
1: We'll have a special trophy for them also. Like from the bottom men. you know, from the bottom, and a trophy for them from that side.
2: The plastic medal.
1: Oh, whatever, yeah. You know. Just let them know that we're not
2: giving up on you. Yeah.
1: 7:17, that's the time. We'll take a mini pause. We'll be right back. Good morning to you.
0: Ladies and gentlemen, here it is. The most listened to radio show on the planet. Even the other stations are tuned in too. Kiss Mornings with Mark and Christian. Welcome in the morning. Welcome in the morning. Kiss. All the hits. Destination Animation on Kiss Mornings.
3: Excuse me, you're Otto, right? I'm Garfield. A pleasure.
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3: I just wanted to say I am a huge fan. 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
3: 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Anyways, here's the thing. Me and my crew back there, we were in a bit of a bind, got ourselves in a situation. 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

0: 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This is
1: the best part of my mornings.
2: Wake up every morning. This is Kiss.
3: Hello, it's me. I was wondering if after all these years you'd like to me to go over everything.

0: Yeah, that's the Paul Demixi remix. Okay, thank you, Hemant. Adele with hello. So this is some news, Chris, and you have now finally managed to understand the story fully. I am for it, absolutely. Now you've explained it to me. I think artists in any country, especially Sri Lanka, who have made music, right, they should be given royalties when their song gets used in whichever way. If a radio station plays it, they should be paying the artist. No doubt. It hasn't happened in the longest of times, but now this is basically the story.
1: Yeah, so basically it's only applied for Sinhala music.
0: Okay, and at least we're starting there.
1: And for artists. So this is actually done through the ACPOSL.
0: Okay.
1: Right, so they have formed this union, and the requirement covers a wide range of functions, including weddings, receptions, private parties, corporate events, blah, blah, blah, blah, blah, blah. Even DJ music, DJ shows, live band performance, hybrid events, concerts and music focus shows.
0: Right.
1: So what they have to do is basically there is a range of how many participants will be there, depending if it's less than 100 this much, if it's more than 100 this much. Okay. So basically what they need to do is they have to record the, for example, a hotel, if there is a function or something like that, they have to do the entire recording and send it to them, so that the royalty and everything will...
0: There's got
1: to
0: be a better way than that.
1: They'll know whose songs were played.
0: That's crazy.
1: And then the respective...
0: I can see a big business where we open a production house and we monitor and also change things up.
1: Yeah.
0: All right, okay. Yeah.
1: So according to the Sunday Times, the ACPOSL chairman introduced to ensure royalties and property are properly distributed to the composers, the lyricists and the publishers, who often go uncredited compared to singers.
0: Okay.
1: He stressed that the scheme is primarily aimed at commercially organizing events with
0: organized events
1: with exemptions for small scale artists in certain cases.
0: Okay, fine.
1: Under the regulations, the hotels must not permit events without the ACPOSL license.
0: Okay.
1: And organizers must provide an audio recording after the event to identify the music played. The license scheme also extends to supermarkets, banks, retail stores, shopping malls, cinemas, office buildings, and transport vehicles such as buses, coaches, tourist vans, and passenger vans.
0: Okay, so what has to happen is, I think, especially with the events, instead of the event organizer or the hotel or whoever that has to record everything, just to invite somebody from that ACPOL or whatever it is to the event and let them do it. You know, okay, listen, please come over.
1: Yeah.
0: You are more than invited, right? Just do your thing, and just do your thing, okay? Cool, thanks. That's the way to do it.
1: Yeah, not practical at all.
0: We need to figure that out.
1: It's a good thing.
0: It's
1: a good thing to do. We are not saying it's not good.
0: No, totally with
1: totally
0: it.
1: Totally with it, but
0: let's hope
1: the practicalities.
0: And enforced proper. 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
0: And nothing like a little barista,
1: in
0: my opinion.
1: Mm.
0: I mean, Hemanta is agreeing, Chris is agreeing. We can easily get Dahami over there to send us some goodies. Mm. I think we should arrange that today, because we haven't actually had any barista per se in about 4 or maybe 5 days. And that's a very long time for us to not have some kind of wonderful item from the barista menu. I'm actually on the app, and I'm looking at the Barista Cookie Crunch, a creamy coffee blend mixed with barista's crunchy cookies for a real, you know, treat. This is what you want to get. And now with the app, if you've downloaded the app at the Play Store or the App Store, then you get a 20% off on the Barista Cookie Crunch. So what's usually 1,490 rupees, you're going to get it for 1,192 rupees. That's the story. You also have the Mocha Frappe, again, 20% off, and a host of other beverages that are not coffee per se that have the 20% off, like the Biscoff Royale. There's no 20% off, but that is absolutely delicious. The Kinder Blender, the Berry Chocolate Rush, and of course, the Sweet Tornadoes continue on the app. You can go check it out right now by downloading that app and visiting any one of the 100 barista outlets island-wide.
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0: So, I've noticed that you've been taking it easy on the Chris quiz over the last week after your return from Vietnam. Mm. You haven't really been putting too much effort into making the Chris quiz happen.
1: No, I have.
0: So, because of this,
1: we have a Christian
0: From today,
1: you're going to quiz me.
0: I'm going to be quiz. So you could have got away with asking questions, but now you're going to be quizzed. Because you haven't done anything.
1: I have.
0: Right?
1: I was ready yesterday.
0: It's going to be a musical quiz, right, Chris? It's going to be a musical quiz.
1: That's even worse.
0: Yeah, because you've been in the music game for a long time. By the way, that article about the charging and the royalties and this and that, do they cover radio stations?
1: Nothing mentioned.
0: That's the craziest thing. I mean, nothing, if they really want to get the people sorted out, you know, the artists and composers and the publishers and all of that sorted out, they need to look at the radio stations, obviously.
1: But then again, Mark,
0: but without, how would that work?
1: Without the radio station, they can't get the airtime and commercialize the song, no?
0: Maybe so, but still, you know. Anyways, it's an interesting topic, which we'll need more clarity on slowly but surely. 7:44 is now the time on the clock. We also have to thank our friends at NSBM Green University Town in Pitipana, Homagama. 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
0: Alright, 746 is the time right now. Good morning to you. We will be right back.
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0: That's Sia with a chandelier right here on Kiss Mornings. 8:07, that is the time. I'm not sure if you actually read this article or heard about this article, Chris, but a new article published by the International Monetary Fund, the IMF, has placed Sri Lanka's youth employment challenge firmly in the global spotlight, warning that the country's highly educated young people are facing one of the most difficult job markets in Asia at a time when artificial intelligence, economic uncertainty, and shifting labor market demands are transforming the world of work.
1: Yeah, this is, I think, the top in Asia.
0: It's number one.
1: The number one in Asia who's got unemployment for qualified kids.
0: That's correct. According to the figures cited in the IMF publication, unemployment among highly educated young people in South Asia is quite severe, with Sri Lanka recording graduate unemployment of around 43%. One of the highest rates highlighted in the report. The figure underscores a persistent challenge where thousands of young Sri Lankans complete higher education but struggle to secure employment matching their qualifications and expectations. Do you know what kind of cancer that is for parents, for the kids, for everybody involved, including the institutions, because people will lose faith in going to institutions to get their degrees after 4 years. You come out with a degree and then you realize that AI has basically taken over your industry. So it's a nightmarish situation, which is why I keep talking about CIRP and psychology. AI can do many things in many fields, in many industries, but the human brain and human to human interaction and the what would you see, the benefits that you will be getting with human to human contact, looking into the future, especially with psychology and issues with the brain. I think AI has a long way to go before it gets to that, you know what I mean, into that realm. Psychology, the human mind, human touch, human interaction. So this is why you might want to consider psychology, looking into the future. 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
1: Absolutely. So yesterday, while this article was going on over certain channels, there was one person who was talking about, you know, when X is paying 49,000 on tax, Y is paying only 4,500. Okay. And then he's asking, if you are, you know, if you expect the youth to go on like this, from the balance money when you pay your water and electricity bills and all that stuff, what do you have, right?
0: Then, your parents. Then, you have your parents,
1: right?
0: Hopefully.
1: Then he says the mind, what do you call this, the brain drain, right? Which is the number one reason, because nobody wants to stay here because there's so much of cost involved.
0: Yeah, but then Chris, if there's so many people, qualified people leaving, then the qualified people that are in Sri Lanka should fill those jobs.
1: Yeah.
0: Because there's so many qualified people according to the IMF.
1: Yeah.
0: And despite their qualifications, they don't have jobs, which means that either the brain drain folk have returned in some capacity, in some demographic, not saying the CEOs and higher ups, but maybe the middle managers and all of them have. Why is there so many qualified people with no jobs if there are jobs in Sri Lanka?
1: Because now
0: the companies moved out? That's a different question,
1: even,
0: also.
1: Even the brain drains are hit now, because most of the countries are now putting up policies where they are not allowing, especially students, to, you know, they're putting so many regulations so that they can't stay back, they can't work, they can't bring their families. So those, many other things are happening as well.
0: Interestingly, not just here in Sri Lanka, but 57,000, let's say 58,000 full-time jobs could be lost across California if Paramount Skydance carries out its threat to move the company out of state. So Paramount is a movie production house
1: company,
0: that have obviously been etched in our brains because of you know, the way they've been making movies over the last, what, like 5 or 6, maybe 7 decades. So the company is huge. They employ 57,000 people, and close to 58,000 people will lose their jobs if they carry out their threat of moving the production house out of California. According to this, the studio is using the potential fallout of its proposed departure, which also includes annual losses of up to $21 billion in economic output, as leverage in its legal battle with a coalition of the state's attorneys general, who are basically suing to block a $110 billion merger with Warner Brothers Discovery. So yeah, interesting. A lot of jobs.
1: I mean, there are some
0: stake.
1: There are some automobile companies that are like predicting in 2 years' time we are going to lay off this amount. In 5 years' time we are going to lay off this amount, which is very frightening.
0: Even Facebook is planning on letting a ton of people go. So it's interesting.
1: Absolutely.
0: Anyways, what's up, Chris?
1: Anyway, if you are looking for a lease for your next dream vehicle, make sure to get in touch with LB Leasing, because they give you the maximum possible value with while enjoying the lowest monthly rental payments. LC facilities are also available for international vehicle imports for unregistered vehicles. You get a dedicated relationship officer to handle all your queries and to provide tailored support, doorstep service, lease approvals within a day, and of course their island-wide branch network makes so much easier. 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All you got to do is get in touch with the wonderful people at LB Leasing on 0112-200-200.
0: Thank you, Chris. 8:14, that's the time on the clock. We're taking a mini pause. 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
2: 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Go ahead and turn it up. Waking up with your number one morning show. Wake up.
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0: ATO with Classic. Pretty awesome song. Not awesome, but nice song to listen to on a Tuesday morning when the sun is shining. Please take it easy.
1: Three
0: individuals here in the studio. One had a Chinese roll, the other two had an egg cutlet. Guess what? Yeah, I really enjoyed that role. So, fantastic bakery that Cargill's Food City Plus has over here. When I was driving into work this morning, you remember 2 days ago I was talking about a new Brad Pitt movie with a dog?
1: Heart
0: of the Beast.
1: The Alsatian.
0: German Shepherd.
1: The German Shepherd,
0: That movie is screening at the Cineplex upstairs.
1: Uh-huh.
0: I really want to go and like watch a movie alone. You know, I don't want to go with anybody. Just go sit down. No need for snacks or anything. Right? And just watch a movie. The last time I did that was, I think, The Joker. I did
1: some me time.
0: Yeah. I finished the program. Went to, I can't remember which spot I went to because The Joker came out a long time ago. And I watched it. So anyways, while all of this was happening, we decided we'll munch on something, and then we discovered the fantastic bakery, which is just awesome. So well done to Cargill's Food City Plus for having the bakery over there. 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You can also visit the sales office in Battaramulla, Hyde Park Corner, Matara, Ratnapura, Kurunagala, and also now in Kandy. That's the story. The bike X55, that's what you need.
1: That day, the other day when we were Popeyes, with the greatest difficulty, I was trying to count the chicken footprints.
0: Okay.
1: And right at the end, ani ara influencer rakka gene penna nemedi. Just as we were completing the count, there was an influencer akka who jumped across and I lost the count. I'm sure there's close upon a 40.
0: Yeah, I don't want to give the exact amount. I actually checked.
1: You did?
0: Yeah, I checked.
1: With the influencer, you still managed to count.
0: You know me, I was counting the amount of influencers.
1: Okay.
0: And I also counted
1: how
0: the chicken
1: many times
0: feet.
1: They got on away, no?
0: They were there. Yeah, they were there in a big way.
1: Anyways, what I'm talking about is that Popeyes, they have opened their sixth outlet at the One Golf Face Mall, and they are having this super awesome promotion. All you got to do is count the number of chicken footprints pasted on the floor, starting from the top of the escalator on level 5. Follow the footprints all the way to the new Popeyes outlet and count them along the way. And when you're done with that, get the correct footprint count, tell it to the cashier counter when you place your order, and grab a 30% off on your total bill. That is super amazing. It's happening right until the 30th of September. Grab your favorites and experience the total Louisiana flavor today. Head on to the latest outlet at Popeyes that is located on the 5th level at the One Golf Face Mall.
0: Have you tried the fantastic spread of not food but clothes that you get at Libera? 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And the main thing about Libera is the fact that you're not spending like 9, 10, 12,000 rupees on one shirt. It's less than 5k for a linen shirt. That's less than 5k. That works for me. You know, on any given day, that would work for me. So thank you, Libera. Go check it out, libera.lk, or the flagship store down Glen Arbor Place.
1: That's the reason I didn't buy any shirts from Vietnam. You could buy it cheaper here.
0: True.
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0: And we have another mini pause that we got lined up right now at 8:51. I'm going to just do a quick quiz on you, Chris.
1: Oh no.
0: You know why I'm gonna do this? Because you claim to know music. You're like, I'm a great musician, I can sing songs.
1: I can sing.
0: I know all these fantastic tracks.
1: That's true.
0: Like, and I go to parties and I sing Bon Jovi. Right? That's Chris, right? Okay. Can you tell me when Bon Jovi formed? Which year did Bon Jovi form? Because you sing the song so much.
1: Yeah.
0: So you should know your favorite bands.
1: Early 80s?
0: Yeah. That's a very vague answer.
1: Yeah, so the 80s.
0: Yeah? So you're going to go with that?
1: Yeah.
0: Technically, I could just say, no, you're wrong. But you're kind of right.
1: Yeah.
0: But I need like an exact year. It is the early 80s.
1: 81?
0: Is that your final guess? close. You can't go 81, 82. Is it 83?
1: 82.
0: Is it 84? I'm back, Chris. Right? 83.
1: 83, there you go. So still falls under the early 80s.
0: Early 80s, technically. Yeah. Mm. So yeah, we're going to quiz Chris because he claims to know his music. So okay. Get ready. Uh-huh. That's happening next. 8:52 is the time right now. We'll be back.
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0: Yeah, going out to all the folks near Alutkade, stressed out. That's what the situation will be over there today, because the special security measures have been deployed at the Alutkade court complex, as the verdict in the case related to the 2019 Easter Sunday terror attacks is scheduled to be delivered today, the 22nd of September. Mm. You brought this up off the mic a little while ago. Any thoughts that you want to add to this, or are we good to move on?
1: Well, everybody's thoughts are my thoughts.
0: Which is like,
1: I mean, okay, the 24 convicted will be given a sentence.
0: Yeah.
1: That's it.
0: Yeah, pretty much. The verdict is scheduled to be delivered today in the case against 24 defendants on more than 23,000 charges.
1: And that's a world record, I think.
0: Huh? It has to be, right?
1: Yeah, it is. I read somewhere that that's the most number of
0: charges. Period.
1: Not the charges, even the witnesses, some 2,000 odd.
0: Wow.
1: Yeah.

0: Okay.
1: Yeah, it's a record-breaking case.
0: Oh, it's about time that we got some kind of, you know, closure.
1: Some kind of relief, yeah.
0: Anyways, moving on from that to the other news. It is a major international sporting occasion for us Sri Lankans today, Chris. Mm. As I mentioned, the Lionesses, the Lankan Lionesses, the women's team will be taking on the mighty Indians in Japan. And we are hoping for Asian Games gold. But, you know, it's either that or the silver. Both are pretty decent. It would be awesome for them as a team to get a gold, because then you know they're going to be making some buku bucks through endorsements and sponsorships and partnerships and everything else. So let's hope that they get the gold. But even if we don't get the gold, we're still going to get the silver. That's the good news. Mm-hmm. It's something better than nothing, right?
1: Absolutely.
0: So let's check the girls out at around 10:15. That's when you need to be in front of a television.
1: You're right. Are we going in for the quiz?
0: Yeah, you seemed a little lost there. Are you okay?
1: No, I'm
0: Give me your headphone volume.
1: I have so many quizzes. I don't know which to...
0: The best one, Chris.
1: The best
0: That's
1: one.
0: That's what you need to take.
1: Would you like to do the male and female names of animals?
0: Would you like to do that?
1: Would you? I'm asking you.
0: Not really, no.
1: Not really, okay.
0: No, bro.
1: Then how about... Okay, let's do this one then.
0: You have 5 seconds or I'm going to quiz you.
1: Brand names you thought were actual names.
0: Okay, let's do that.
1: Okay, so I'm going to tell you the actual name.
0: Okay.
1: You got to tell me the brand name.
0: Okay.
1: Because the brand name is basically how we know it.
0: Okay.
1: It has been such a strong brand name.
0: Got
1: okay.
0: it.
1: Okay. The actual name is Hot Tub.
0: Hot Tub?
1: Yeah.
0: Is the actual name.
1: Yeah.
0: And you're asking me?
1: The brand name. What do we know it as?
0: Could it be a jacuzzi?
1: That is right.
0: Okay.
1: Correct.
0: Okay.
1: The brand name is Jacuzzi. We all call it Jacuzzi.
0: Right.
1: But the actual name is Hot Tub.
0: Okay.
1: Adhesive bandage.
0: Yeah, that would be like a regular bandage on the...
1: What is the brand name?
0: Band-Aid.
1: That is correct.
0: Yeah.
1: That is correct. Actual name.
0: But not here.
1: Not here.
0: Yeah.
1: Plaster.
0: There you go. Plaster.
1: Yeah, okay. Actual name. Professional watercraft.
0: So that's a boat?
1: No.
0: Like
1: sorry, so not professional, personal. Personal watercraft.
0: You can't answer the question.
1: Sorry.
0: So what is it again?
1: What is personal? The actual name is personal watercraft.
0: So that's like a yacht?
1: No.
0: A boat?
1: Personal.
0: Like a jet ski?
1: Jet ski is the word.
0: Okay.
1: Yes.
0: Okay.
1: Sticky note.
0: Right, post-it.
1: Correct. Flying disc.
0: Frisbee.
1: Correct.
0: Come on.
1: Cotton swabs.
0: Cotton pods or, you know, those things you stick in the ear and in your navel.
1: Yeah, what is... This is, once again, not very popular in Sri Lanka.
0: You're asking me, Q-tip. It's Q-tip.
1: Q-tips, correct. There you go.
0: Yeah.
1: Hook and loop fastener.
0: Belt?
1: No. Hook and loop?
0: Hook and loop fastener?
1: Yeah, fastener.
0: Okay, what is that?
1: You know it?
0: No.
1: Ape sapattule hema thiyenne?
0: Shoelace?
1: No, charas ganne.
0: This guy's clues. No idea.
1: When you open or close it, it is charas when you open it.
0: Open a shoe?
1: No, when you use it actually.
0: So what is it again?
1: Hook and loop fastener. That's the actual name.
0: Okay, that's...
1: Come on, you know. We use it for everything, to paste everything.
0: Stapler?
1: No, paste.
0: Paste what?
1: Velcro.
0: Like?
1: Velcro.
0: Velcro.
1: Velcro.
0: And I've never gotten that.
1: Table tennis.
0: TT.
1: No.
0: Table tennis.
1: No.
0: Butterfly?
1: No.
0: Ping pong.
1: Ping pong.
0: Yeah. Okay.
1: Okay. Bluefin.
0: Blue fin.
1: Bluefin. The drug.
0: Brufen.
1: Brufen, yeah, Brufen.
0: Cough syrup.
1: No, it's again not very popular. It's called Advil.
0: Okay, right.
1: Okay.
0: Yeah.
1: Then the final. The final one. Expanded polystyrene.
0: Expired?
1: Expanded polystyrene.
0: Foam?
1: Styrofoam. Yeah, correct. There we go. That's a wrap from the Chris quiz today. You knew quite a lot.
0: I knew a fair
1: very
0: bit.
1: Good.
0: Bit
1: very
0: of
1: good.
0: It.
1: Very
0: interesting.
1: Good. Very impressive.
0: Thank you, Chris.
1: Okay, you're welcome.
0: All right, we've got 9:14 on the clock. Got to take another mini pause. But before that, you said there was a wish. Where's that wish?
1: Birthday.
0: This one, okay. This says, here it is. Wishing a beautiful lady, Nirmala, a very happy birthday.

0: birthday today. Say anything you like from her loving friend Chrissy from LA. Just give me a cue. Thanks. I don't think we gave you the cue. I think we messed up the cue.
1: Didn't see that part.
0: Nirmala, if you're listening to us, you're a beautiful lady.
1: Yeah.
0: And we can say anything about you.
1: Yeah.
0: So, yeah.
1: Your friend is quite weird.
0: What do you...
1: Because
0: Chris,
1: you can say anything you want. That's what she says. Yeah.
0: All right. So anyways, that's that. Nirmala, all the very best to you. Your loving friends from Los Angeles are sending in messages on our hotline, which is fantastic. 0785-969-969. That's how you do it. And this one also real quick. Mark, do you know... This is after me talking about Libera. Mark, do you know, like formal wear, there's a new term I found. Business casual. That is formal without the tie. This, I think, is the new preferred style for the younger set. I think that's great, you know, where you have a decent belt, a really nice shirt, tucked in maybe, most likely tucked in. Mm. No tie, though.
1: And what is smart casual?
0: That's a good question. Smart casual technically is the same thing. But business casual is what our man Hiran is calling it. Anyways, we'll take that pause now. We'll be back. 9:15, that's the time.
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0: So do you have any idea what happens every September in a little place called New York City?
1: Every September?
0: Every September, every year.
1: New York City?
0: Yeah. No idea?
2: Mm-hmm.
0: It is the UN General Assembly. And nearly 130 world leaders will be gathering in the city of New York this week for the 81st UN General Assembly, Chris. Mm. They arrive at a very critical time, all said and done, because as we know that US-Iran conflict has gone into the seventh month. Can you believe it?
1: My goodness.
0: They're saying Pentagon has shared some information saying that $50 billion, which seems like a little on the low side to me for a war that involves so many missiles and so much technology. $50 billion really doesn't seem like a lot, but that's what the cost so far has been, give or take, for the US. Yeah, I also feel like they're undervaluing the entire thing just to save face.
1: Yeah.
0: But it's got to be way more than that, I feel.
1: At the start itself, one of those missiles were like, you know, $3-4 million.
0: Yeah, I recall that as well. So anyways, the United Nations General Assembly takes place. They obviously have quite a few things to talk about. The role of AI is one definite thing that they're going to be talking about. The Ukrainian conflict, then AI governance, climate-related challenges, international cooperation, and the future role of the UN. 130 leaders getting together to discuss stuff. And I believe the US and China will be also meeting, Trump and Xi, the world's most important meeting this week, according
1: to... He's been invited for a week.
0: That's what I heard. President Xi is scheduled to visit the US from the 23rd of September to the 25th of September. 2 days for talks with the US president. Trade and tariffs, artificial intelligence, geopolitical tensions, broader US-China relations, all of those things will be in the offing. So let's hope there's good news for the world, because when the big boys decide to talk, hopefully good things will trickle down to the smaller cousins and nephews, which are us, you know, in the background. Now, I'm just hoping that on the 1st of October, we don't hear that the prices of petrol and diesel are going to go up crazy, because the second diesel goes up, that means everything else goes up. Transport costs, fleet, you know, whatever you call it, it's going to just go up, and that's going to be felt by the general consumer. So let's keep our fingers crossed. Also, the other issue I was just telling Hemant a little while ago is the gas. Even though they haven't said anything about the gas, it's been a while since they increased the gas. That's all I'm saying. So I think we're, you know, due for a little price change. But yeah, that's just me thinking out loud. One thing that's going to remain the same is the Rhino Premier roofing sheets, which we promote on Kiss Mornings. If you're building your home, you want that home to last a lifetime. And why would you choose some horrid inferior sheet that's going to be, you know, on top of your head pretty much every single day of your life, depending on how long you live in that house? Why would you want some regular sheet when you can get the Rhino Premier sheet that has a natural clay coating on the underbelly of the sheet, and on the outer side, on the top side of the sheet, you have the lotus leaf water repellent coating, preventing algae and moss buildup, which keeps your roof looking cleaner and newer for way longer. 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
0: So if you've completed your A-levels and you're thinking about the next step, this is a kind, gentle and reminder, or nudge for all of you folk, because NSBM and the Green University that they are has the September 2026 intake, which is on for just a little while longer. 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
0: How does a smoked chicken sandwich sound right now, Chris? 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
0: Thank you, Chris. 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CIRP has been doing psychology and only psychology since 2010, and that is why we're talking about them right here on Kiss Mornings. 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That's 0117-212-600 for more information.
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0: All right, the Beatles. When did the Beatles launch? Come on, that's a no-brainer, bro.
1: Early 70s?
0: Early 70s?
1: Yes.
0: No, it's not the early 70s.
1: Before.
0: Now you, this is the thing with you. Yeah. You're gonna squeeze clues out of me.
1: So late '60s.
0: Late '60s.
1: Yeah.
0: No, the Beatles actually started or formed in 1960. That's FYI,
1: early '60s.
0: You said early seventies.
1: So
0: you want another one, or you?
1: Wouldn't mind. Yeah, okay.
0: The Beach Boys.
1: Late '80s?
0: Late '80s? No, bro. The Beach Boys formed in 1961.
1: Seriously?
0: Yes. Okay, let me try a different one since you also claim to know newer music. Mm-hmm. Coldplay. When did Coldplay form?
1: Early '90s?
0: Hemanta, any idea?
1: Hemanta?
0: 92,000? 82,000? Early 2000s? Incorrect. Bam and bam. It's actually 1997.
1: What did Coldplay. I say? Early 90s. Is it early 90s?
0: That's not early 90s. That's like late 90s, mid to late 90s.
1: Yeah, okay.
0: So, yeah, you can be vague and give me like, you know, it's like, I think it's lasagna. I'll be doing that, bro. Angelo Angina, he says he is musically handicapped.
1: Oh dear.
0: This one says also trivia wise. Handicap trivia wise. I love it. 9:43, that's the time. We gotta take a mini pause. We're gonna be right back.
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0: You won't need any extra sugar with the Oreo shakes at Barista. Absolutely delish. And they use real Oreos, and you get the real taste of something very cool on a hot day. It's looking right now like it's going to be one of our traditional hot mornings in Colombo. But don't be deceived. There's supposed to be a lot of rain coming down in the city of Colombo within the next, let's say, 4 to 5, maybe 6 hours, according to the BBC folks. So, yeah, FYI. But in the meantime, Barista are on Kiss Mornings, and they want you to know about the Oreo shakes, strawberry, blueberry, and red velvet, just $1,490 for this wonderful concoction.
1: Absolutely. And did you know that Homelands, they let you reserve your ultra luxury apartment with absolutely no down payment? Now, this is at the best park in South Asia, which is the Central Park, Port City, Colombo. You can enjoy interest free payment plans and amazing views of over 40 acres of lush green parkland from 60 million rupees onwards. All you got to do is give them a call on 0703-888-888. Homelands, Port City, Colombo.
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1: Got to say good morning to all our wonderful listeners. Ungi, very good morning joining us from the time the show started. Thank you very much. And of course to Judy Costa, always with us 24-7. Dedications to Stefan, Jackie, Christina, Princess Rachel, Jason and Kiara. Not forgetting baby Rihanna as well. Ronald, Reddick, Derek, good morning to you as well. Out to Delvin, Jason, Shannon, Swirl, all from Quarry Road in Daivala. Gauri Gunawardana is listening in. Thank you so much to your wonderful family. That's to Lal, Dinanta and Sachin Gunawardana. Elvis Kulmaya, good morning to you. Sandhya Samarasinghe, Amali, Gunasekura Thisera, very good morning to all of you as well. My buddy Prasanna Balasuria, Riyad Miller, Rajendra Seram, and to Aruni Soiza joining us from all the way from Vienna, Austria.
0: That's pretty awesome. 10:04 is the time. Our goodbyes on the other side. Don't touch that dial. We'll be right back.
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0: Sit down now. No, we heard you through the soundproof door. We heard you. That's how loud you were.
1: Thank you.
0: Thank you. Which year was Bon Jovi for?
1: 1973.
0: No, bro. Again,
1: 1983.
0: No, that's also wrong. 1987, man. Yeah. All right, so anyways, we're out. I was actually thinking it would be awesome to get those glasses with the camera. You know, there's like these...
1: To record everything.
0: Yeah, basically. A lot of like bloggers use it. Not the Google camera, but there's like other, versions of the same thing where you get really good quality video, but it's like off a camera on your glass, your spectacles. You can get them, you know, treated, as in like you can get the spectacles with lenses that are powered or just regular sunglass type of things. But it's an awesome idea, right? And I'm seeing like a lot of TikTok videos with people, influencers and just general content creators using those glasses. Yeah, you can get the calls as well. There's a little speaker. I really want that. And I'm on this particular site, right? And it's unbelievable the amount of things that we are just like so not exposed to technology-wise. When you go to some of these sites and you realize what some of the folks around the world are using, you're like, what are we doing? You know what I mean? That's why you should think about Rhino Premier Sheets, because it's next level to have a regular sheet. This is not a regular sheet, but it's next level to have a regular sheet that also has a natural clay coating on the underbelly, giving the, house a nice refreshing look. It doesn't look like you have a sheet on the roof. It looks like you got some type of clay sheet, and that's exactly what it is. So that's number one. Number two, don't forget that the top layer of the sheet has a lotus leaf water repellent coating, and that prevents algae and moss, keeping your roof nice and clean for way longer. It's the Rhino Premier Sheet that we're talking about. Over 6 decades of excellence. And you can get a hold of your Rhino Premier Sheet today by calling 1-3-9-6.
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0: 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Wishing you a very good morning, what's left of it. We hope that you stay dry and you keep listening to Kiss, obviously. Be safe. That's the main thing.
1: Absolutely. Until we meet again, bye-bye for now.
0: Bye.
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Ravi and Leanne with Love Me Not playing right here on KISS 969. Good morning, Colombo, Sri Lanka. The temperature right now is 27 degrees Celsius, but it feels like 32 degrees Celsius, and the humidity is 89%, and we can expect 10 miles per hour winds from southwest, and the condition of the weather today is light thunderstorms and rain expected, but as of now, there's a little bit of sunshine outside the studio. That means everything will be fine. Good morning, and welcome to the KISS Connect, and this is the best request show on radio right now. So if you have a request or dedication in mind, let me know what those are on our WhatsApp line, 07859696969. I have to give a big shout out to Apid Sri Lanka and Sterling Flowers for being on board the KISS Connect. So Sterling Flowers, if you're looking to make someone's day special today, you can certainly call Sterling Flowers and order everything you need, from fresh stunning flower bouquets to delicious cakes, chocolates, or thoughtful gift hampers. All you guys gotta do is call them on 0112-576-305 or WhatsApp them right now to place your order today on 0776-319-212. And we also have Apid on board. If you are planning to take that next step towards your higher studies after O-levels or A-levels, you can get in touch with Apid Sri Lanka because they have you covered, offering you guys foundation programs to degrees in business, engineering, IT, AI and psychology. So 0773-577-877 is their number for the Colombo branch, and 0765-788-788 is the number that you can dial for the Kandy branch. They have state-of-the-art facilities with the best lecturing panel in Sri Lanka. So if you're walking right now, you can also get a free education consultation from any of the Apid branches. And that is Apid, inspiring their love for learning. Now we have a different segment running on the show today, and I will get to those in the next segment. But right now, I'm leaving you guys with Hozier, Little Too Sweet, right here on the KISS Connect. You're tuning

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with Ina Worldson with Breathe, playing right here on Kiss 969. That is going out as a dedication, actually a request for Tavindia. I hope you enjoyed the song. Now, you know, I feel like of all the songs that people could request, if you really listen to the lyrics of Breathe, yes, you know, it's like one of those crushes that you have on a person and then you are in kind of a situationship and then you're like, oh yeah, I told myself that I'm not that into you. It's just like that movie, you know, have you guys seen this rom-com in the 2010s called He's Just Not That Into You? Yeah, that song is kind of giving that. Anyways, you guys are tuning into the Kiss Connect, so if you're like Tavindia, send me those requests and dedications on to our WhatsApp line 0785-969-969. Now, in the last segment, I told you guys that I have a different kind of a game today that is open up for you. It's not Who in the Word, but it is What Tune in the Word. So I'm going to be describing you guys a little tune, right? I'm going to be just saying what this song is. And all you guys have to do is guess what song I'm talking about and send that song along with the artist onto our WhatsApp line 0785-969-969. And the description I have for you today is this is a classic Caribbean party anthem. And it's got a catchy reggae beat with infectious vocals and a chorus that is almost impossible to not to sing along to. And it's got that unmistakable island vibe to it too. It has been popping off of all the charts and on Kiss 969 as well. So what is the song I'm describing? All you guys have to do is guess what this song is and send it to our WhatsApp line 0785-969-969. I'll let you know the description again. It's a Caribbean party anthem with a catchy reggae beat, infectious vocal, and a chorus that everyone just loved to sing along to. And it's got that unmistakable island vibe to it too. So if you know what song I'm talking about, send it to our WhatsApp line and you might be walking away with a double tier chocolate cake that is every chocoholic's dream. Now with that being said, we are moving back on to some more music. This is Joe with End at the Beginning right here on the Kiss Connect.

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1: Such a sweet talker, man of my dreams. 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
0: With Sweet Talker playing right here on Kiss 96.9, you're tuning into the Kiss Connect. And I'm Kristen. I'm going to be hanging out with you guys until 1 p.m. playing all your favorite requests right here on Kiss 96.9. It's your day, your playlist, and that's exactly why you're tuning into the Kiss Connect. Now we have Dinusha on our WhatsApp line who requested Know Your Worth by Khalid. I hope you enjoyed the song. And we also have Rashmida requesting something from Petal album by Ariana Grande. And I think you guys just listened to All Well. That is by Ariana Grande. Hope you enjoyed this song, Rashmida. And we also have Tarko on our WhatsApp line sending in the first correct answer for what song in the world? Yeah, that is what I called it. What song in the world? Yeah, and we also have Indy sending in an answer that is not correct. We also have Lakshan on our WhatsApp line sending in the correct answer for that. And Sherry is also on our WhatsApp line asking, are you only playing throwback songs? No, Sherry, of course not. You guys are tuning into Kiss 96.9 and more specifically the Kiss Connect, and that means you're going to get a mix of all the tracks that you want to brighten up your day. That means we are getting requests for some throwbacks, we're getting requests for some very current stuff, and you know, it's an all mix, you know, we are catering to all the people out there who's tuning into us right now. And if you guys are wondering what song I'm talking about is in the segment that is what song in the world, there you go. I might have to write that title down. Okay, and what I'm going to do is I'm going to be describing a little song for you guys. It's a big hit. It's a mega hit. Now, the song goes as this, right? The description goes as this. Is this a classic country, Caribbean, not a classic country. It's a Caribbean party anthem with a catchy reggae beat, an infectious vocal, and a chorus that everyone just keeps on singing along, even though they're pretty sure they don't know what that means. And it's also got that unmistakable island vibe. It's on everyone's mind right now. It's on everyone's playlist right now. And we play it all the time right here on Kiss 96.9. It's unmistakable, you guys. So think in your little brain. What is this song? So if you have figured the answer to that, send it to our WhatsApp line along with your requests and dedications. And that is 0785969969. Until we have some movie things to talk about in the next segment, I'm going to leave you guys with Pussycat Dolls with React playing right here on the Kiss Connect. It's in your Kiss 96.9 with Chris.

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Lil Wayne featuring Bruno Mars, bringing you Mirrors right here on Kiss 96.9. That is going out as a request for Satish, who's tuning in right now. He's saying that he's stuck at work. You know, Satish, I mean, I'm not going to jump into judgments or anything, but you sent me a couple of emojis that made me feel like maybe you really are stuck at work. You know, I feel like in life, you guys, we go through that, right? We land on all the jobs in the world until we figure out what is best for us. So if you guys are in a position where you might just be unhappy just a little bit, just hold on, you know, just take the grind on, and eventually you land in the position at the work, at the job that you really want to. So just hold on, you know, all you guys gotta do is get through today, and tomorrow it'll be all okay. Trust me, I've been around the block with the many a jobs until I landed on this. So trust me, good things are coming into your life. Don't worry, all right? And thank you so much for tuning into Kiss 96.9. You guys are tuned into The Kiss Connect with Kristen. I'm going to be hanging out with you until 1 p.m. playing all your favorite requests. So if you have a request or a dedication in mind, send it to our WhatsApp line 0785-969-969. Alongside anything else that you have want to get out of your mind too. Because, you know, I can be your temporary therapist. Trust me. I might not be like professionally qualified, but I do have a sense of psychology in it. So if you guys have a, I don't know, need a solution or whatnot, I'm open to giving advice today.

And also in the last thing I told you guys that we're going to have to talk a little bit about the movie side and End of the Oak Street. That is Anne Hathaway's new movie that has apparently falling behind in the box office. So they have only gained about 120.6 million against the budget that they spent. That is close to a $92 million. But here's the kicker. It has actually picked up on the streaming services despite the box office failing. It has debuted at number one spot at the Fandango's premium video on-demand streaming services for this week. And Anne Hathaway is also on a press tour these days alongside Dakota Johnson and the other co-star. I'm forgetting his name. He was in that Blake Lively movie. Anyways, they're all together, doing the press tour for their new movie called Verity. So, which sounds a very interesting and also a very horror-looking movie. If you guys are interested, go ahead and check out these trailers. Even End of the Oak Street is fantastic. I'm going to watch that. Anyways, until I get back to those requests and dedications and whatever that you guys got going on in your mind, I'm moving back to summer music, and this is actually a song that is made for a movie. It's Doja Cat with Vegas.

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full sentence. The place that you need to call is Sterling Flowers, because from fresh flower bouquets to delicious cakes, chocolates and thoughtful gift hampers, they have every single thing you want for a birthday, or whether it's an anniversary or a surprise, just because kind of day, they have it all for you. 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I feel like my mic settings, there you go, that's what it is. Okay, and we also have Apple Sri Lanka on board with us. Asia Pacific Institute of Information and Technology is bringing you guys foundation programs to degrees in business, engineering, IT, AI, psychology, whatever, you name it, they have got it for you. Whichever pathway that you want to take towards your ambition, they have you covered. All you guys got to do is call them on 073-577-877 for the Colombo branch and 0765-788-788 for the Kandy branch. With state-of-the-art facilities and the best lecturing panel in Sri Lanka, if you're walking right now to any of the APID branches too, you can get a free education consultation, and that is why I literally mean they have got your back. So they'll guide you through step-by-step in what to choose, what to do, and whichever stream that you want to pursue your higher studies along with. You can also visit www.apid.ek for more information, and that is APID, inspiring their love for learning. I also have to mention, we have a question open on our WhatsApp line today that is called, which song in the world? What song in the world? Okay. And the description for the song that I have given you guys today is, this is a classic Caribbean party anthem with a catchy reggae beat with infectious vocal and a chorus that is almost impossible to not to sing along to. Trust me, we all sing it, but we probably don't know what it means. We just know, the general meaning of it, and it is on everyone's tune. So you might even find yourself humming that song out of the blue as well. So if you know this unmistakable island vibe song, send that to our WhatsApp line 0785969969 along with your requests and dedications. And up next, we got Lil Nas X with Light Again, right here on 2969.

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right here on Kiss 969. Welcome back to the show. Tuning in to the Kiss Connect with Kristen. And I'm going to be keeping you guys company until the end of this hour. And checking your time right now is 12:09 p.m. Good afternoon. It is turning up to be a little sunny outside, so that is a good sign. You know, I can take all the sun I can get because I really do not like rainy weather unless I get to stay indoors and not come to work and just mind my own business, you know? If I have to go do and be productive out in the world, rain is not my biggest fan. You know, it's like, for me, rain is like, you know, imagine Twilight and I get to be like Bella and stay indoors and see all the drama unfold. Not even be Bella, but like watch Bella and see all the drama unfold. If that's the case, yes. 100% yes to the rain. If not, no. We're Sri Lankans, we are islanders, we need the sun. I know the weather hasn't been favorable for a lot of us, but hey, we are powering through. And also, we have a little game on the show today. It's called What Song in the World Am I Saying? And I described you a little song, and all you guys got to do is guess the song and send me the correct answer. Now, Rakita have gotten in the correct answer, and Nilam has sent in an answer that is kind of on the same precipice, but not quite, Nilam. You might have to try again. And we had Joshua actually requesting Kendrick Lamar's Not Like Us, so I hope you enjoyed the song. And we have Kishan on our WhatsApp line asking for a clue. Okay, here's a clue for you guys. And you know what? Before I give the clue, I'll describe the song for you, all right? This is a classic Caribbean party anthem with a catchy reggae beat, right? It has infectious vocals on it. And it's a chorus that is almost impossible to not to sing along to. Doesn't have very, very, very meaningful lyrics or whatnot. It's just a beat that you just keep repeating over and over again, right? It's an unmistakable Island YB song. I'll give you a clue. It is by a DJ and he is a French. There you go. That is the biggest clue I can give you guys. And, you know, until I wait your answers, we also have Niro, the one on WhatsApp line, sending out dedications to Empire Ceylon Private Limited, Colombo Trading International Private Limited as well, including Chaturanga, Suranka, Champika, and this is all coming from Niro, the Gamagay. And also, I am playing this song, and I'll play a little, another little mini game for you guys, right? This song, this could be one of two options. You guys can figure out which song this is. Which one is this? Is this Gautier? Or is this Doechii? If you're disappointed, don't worry, I'll queue up Gautier for the Kiss 3 Hour. Enjoy, this is Anxiety by Doechii.

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Bruno Mars, nominated for 5 nominations alongside the Song of the Year, actually Video of the Year, for this exact music video for I Just Might. That was Bruno Mars right here on Kiss 969. If you guys are wondering about what are the nominations I'm talking about, and that is the one, the only VMA nominations. That is correct. So Saturday, I told you guys, VMA, the show, the opening acts, the show acts have been announced. And opening the show is actually going to be Madonna. And it's going to be the first time Madonna is opening an award show after 20 years, if not 23 years. Yes, she's still got it. And she's still proving over and over again that she is running the game. And also, when it comes to VMA nominations, ladies are actually leading the pack. Because we have Madonna herself with a career high of 13 nominations, including Video of the Year, Artist, and the Song of the Year for her Confessions 2, the music video movie. And we also have Taylor Swift with 9 nominations, also nominated for the Video of the Year for her Fate of the Ophelia soundtrack. And we also have Ariana Grande and Sabrina Carpenter leading with 7 nominations also for the Video of the Year and Artist of the Year and more. You know, I feel like it's about time, you know, I feel like for the longest time, it was always men who was dominating the charts, right? Not just the charts and the award nominations and everything, but I feel like for the past couple of years, it's always been the ladies, you know, it was Taylor Swift leading the pack, and today, I mean, this year, it's Madonna leading the pack. Good for them. That is what we need exactly. And also, speaking of other things, we still have a segment open on our show called Explain This Song to Me. Well, I have been going through a couple of titles. I'll finalize the title for this game. And it is what I do, where I explain, I give you guys a description of a song and you guys have to guess what it is. And this will be the last time I'm telling you the description. Now, this song is a Caribbean party anthem with a catchy reggae beat, with infectious vocals and a chorus that is almost impossible to not to sing along to. It's got the unmistakable island vibe to it, and we have Simon Diona WhatsApp line saying it's Temperature by Sean Paul. No, it's not. And we also have Nilam sending in the correct answer. And Kishan says, after you gave me that clue, I knew exactly what this is. And the clue I gave was that this song is actually by a French DJ. There you go. You guys should be able to guess it right now. If you guys know the answer, send it to our WhatsApp line 0785969969. And because we talked about all the nominees for the VMAs, this is Sabrina Carpenter. And this is actually the music video. She is nominated for the Video of the Year for the VMAs 2026. This is Tears right here on Kiss 969. You're tuning into the Kiss Connect with Kristen.

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Latina mommy Karol G with her brand new track Baby Wow. Right here on Kiss 969, you tuned in to the wrap-up bound of the Kiss Connect with yours truly, Kristen. Now, if you just listened to that song, you guys, the song that I've been describing you the entire day is also, it has a very, very similar beat, if not the same beat. I'm just going to go ahead and say that. Because it's time for me to reveal the answer for this song, and the description I gave you guys was this is a classic Caribbean party anthem with a catchy reggae beat, infectious vocal, and a chorus that is almost impossible to sing along to. And again, it's an unmistakable island vibey song. Now, if you just listen to Baby Why by Karol G, it sounds a little similar to that. But I'll give you guys a little bit of a history of this song, because the original song is actually called Bam Bam, that is by Sister Nancy, that was released in 1982. And after that, a same beat song that was released in 2004 is Nina Sky's Move Your Body. And then in 2005, Kehlani took her turn remaking the same beat into a song called After Hours. And then in 2026, we got two versions, and that is Baby Wow by Karol G. And the answer I was looking for today was Jamaica Bam Bam by Hugo. Oh, Hugo? Yeah, that's right, Hugo. So if you guys guessed Hugo,

and, you know, have some fun. It's a Tuesday. It's not quite the midweek. It's not quite the weekend. And we're stuck in limbo today. But do not worry. Thank you guys so much. And do not worry because we have all the great segments queued up for you. We have a Chris Tree. Then we have Kiss Pick Up. Then we got the Kiss Overdrive. Then we have Total Kiss. And the list goes on and on. And amazing people keeping you company right here on Kiss 969. We're going to have Casey. Then Uncle Jim and Auntie D is going to be here too. So you guys are in good company for the rest of the day for your Tuesday. And with that being said, it's time for me to head on out of the studio, but not without giving a big, big shout out to the proud sponsor of Kiss Connect, and that is Sterling Flowers.

for gift hampers and even chocolates. You can WhatsApp them on 0776319212 to place your order today. And that is Stellan Flowers, making every single moment bloom beautifully. That being said, I'm going to move on to this track and I'm going to head on out of the studio in style with a beat in my feet. From one hymn to another, thrive to be a good one every single day. This is Kristen signing out. I'll catch you guys tomorrow. Ciao.

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1: Now. Hi, hello, and welcome to the Kiss Pickup right here on Kiss 969. This is Casey, and I'm keeping you company all the way till 5 p.m. We just listened to I'm Good by David Guetta, and I hope you guys are also good and feeling all right on this terrific Tuesday. Now, on the Kiss Pickup, we are here to keep your mood up, and that means all we're going to be playing is hits. 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And I'll do that for you. 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We have Camila Cabello with Havana. How about we go give that a listen? And I'll be back. The timer now is 2:05.
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1: We just listened to Young Gravy right here on the Kiss Pickup on Kiss 969. This is Casey and I'm back with some great news. And it has a lot to do with A&M Cupcakes. So let me tell you a little bit about them. 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Now, coming up next, we have Lizzo. And let me tell you, this surprise, it is actually perfectly fitting this song. 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
3: 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We just listened to Band for Band by Central C. And honestly, if you did enjoy it and you want to hear more music like that, you know where to go. 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Any requests, dedications, or shout-outs, and I'll get right on that. And honestly, it's been a pretty hectic day, I can't lie. And something that's even more hectic for you right now is if you're straight out of

0: 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So how about we go give that a listen? This is Peaches with Justin Bieber and Daniel Caesar. You're here on the Kiss Pickup. 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
1: Welcome back to the Kiss Pickup right here on Kiss 969. This is Casey, and the time right now is 3:42. Now, honestly, there has been some really funny news. Now, if you guys have been on the internet for long and been following up with the internet generally, have you heard this news where Channing Tatum's alleged burner account has been going out and they've just been commenting on things and just wild things they've been commenting on, branded posts and other people's posts. Now, apparently this burner account has also posted on his ex-wife's Instagram and saying X, Y, and Z, right? Now, if you want to go check it out, go check it out. This is a very real thing. And today, literally today, Channing Tatum has posted on his Instagram saying, are y'all crazy? This is not me. I have one Instagram and that is the official account. Now, I personally thought that was hilarious and really... It's actually just hilarious. Now, if you have any other stories like that, or if you have any song requests, dedications, or shout-outs, you can go to our WhatsApp line at 0785-969-969 and let me know. And outside of that, actually, I have a little bit more to tell you about A&M Cupcakes, because when you want cupcakes that slap, A&M is the place to go. They are Sri Lanka's original cupcake kings with fresh, fab, and dangerously delicious cakes. 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It's a terrific Tuesday, guys. 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Now, I have a sweet song coming up for you next. I don't know whether you remember this, but this is Trinidad with Dinero. Hope you guys enjoyed. The time right now is 3:44.

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3: 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This is Casey. And honestly, I come bearing news and we just listened to This Is What You Came For. And I have a question. Is this what you came for? Because if this isn't and this does not match your vibe, you can text us on our WhatsApp line at 0785-969-969 and let me know what you're in the mood for so I can play all the songs that you love. And in other news, actually, apparently creatine is the most studied supplement on the planet. And I'm really not, promoting the use of creatine, but apparently it's really good for your brain and not just your muscles, because a lot of it is used by gym people, gym influencers and such. And, you know, so many things are coming up, right? Peptides are coming up, Ozempic is a huge deal these days, and now creatine has apparently taken the cake. Because apparently it helps your working memory, mental clarity, processing speed, and it shows measurable gains in cognitive tasks, especially under conditions of high demand or fatigue. Apparently, it is because 20% of your body's energy gets used up and creatine recycles it. Very interesting, right? You know what's even more interesting? That I feel like something that's a little bit better than creatine for you is a piece of cake. Because why wouldn't a piece of cake help you in these trying times? It's honestly pretty trying times, if I can't lie. So, if you are down to get a piece of cake, A&M is the place to go, because they are Sri Lanka's original cupcake kings with fresh, fab and dangerously delicious cakes. Whether it's for birthdays, weddings or just because, and just because can just be a Tuesday afternoon, A&M makes every bite a celebration. Now, if you want to go and order some cake, you can call their Colombo outlets called 078-855-2552 for their Kolpatti and Pelawatha branches, or 072-244-2244 for the Havelock branch to place your order. 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A&M Cupcakes, think cupcakes, think A&M. And now, coming up next for you, we have some Bad Bunny, because isn't that such a sweet beat? This is Bad Bunny and Drake with MIA right here on the Kiss Pickup on

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2: 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And the sun is in fact going down because the time right now is 4:33. And since we are on the wrap-up round of this show, I do come bearing news, and that's from our friends over at Apit. 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
2: 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And yeah, I'll be leaving you with some Ed Sheeran and Travis Scott. Now, this is not a very new song, but a very good song. 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This is Casey signing off. 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

0: Kiss Overdrive.
1: Good evening. This is the Kiss Overdrive. I am Jem, and this is Dinasha.
2: Good evening, Kisses. Welcome to the show. It's a beautiful Tuesday. Well, it's a gloomy Tuesday, 22nd of September. How's everyone feeling?
1: Yeah, how is everyone feeling? What's the sitch with you, RTD?
2: Crazy traffic on my way in today, unusually so.
1: Yeah.
2: I don't know why. Maybe it's the weather, because as we know, people forget how to drive when it starts drizzling or raining.
1: What is that?
2: It's a thing. It's a Lankan thing.
1: Is it because of the fact that visibility is hampered just a tad, just a little bit? Or is it the fact that folks are so negligent about their wipers?
2: Yeah, it could be a combination. And also, I think people are just not confident in their ability, so they get just nervous.
1: Yeah.
2: And then it's just like, it comes down to like a 5 mile per hour crawl when it starts raining. They're too nervous to like drive at a normal speed.
1: Correct.
2: So it's just chaos on the road.
1: What do you suggest in this?
2: Stop driving. I've been saying this now.
1: That's right.
2: Like there's way too many cars on the road. Everyone, just stop it. Stop it. Now enough.
1: Enough. No, that's what.
2: Just now enough.
1: I'm surprised because you see, usually you advocate a lot of violence.
2: I do.
1: Yeah.
2: I'm turning over a new leaf.
1: I think that's fantastic.
2: I'm trying to be calmer.
1: One tight.
2: Thundering slap, as my mother would say.
1: Thundering slap.
2: I'll give you a thundering slap.
1: Yeah. And also, do you do this when you do come across some of these drivers? Do you drive to take a quick glimpse at what their face looks like?
2: Yeah, I do.
1: And doesn't it immediately?
2: I do, and then I'm like, yes.
1: Yeah.
2: That was right. Yeah, I was right.
1: Checks out.
2: That's 100%
1: checks out.
2: Accurate. I do that, yes.
1: That is...
2: a friend of mine passed me on the road today and then called me. And I hate that because I just ignore all calls.
1: Yeah.
2: So I called him back when I got here. Mm-hmm. And he was like, why are you driving with such an angry face? He's like, you were just frowning and I saw your hands on the steering wheel. I was like, well, the car in front of me was really annoying me. He's like, wow, I saw it in your face. I was like, okay.
1: No, I mean, that's like the general face of anyone that has to drive in Colombo.
2: On the roads.
1: It's between, relaxed and pure vexation.
2: Exactly.
1: Pure rage. Which is why I have started giving way.
2: Yeah, Jem is a very, very courteous driver, I must say. Annoyingly so, if you're a passenger with him, he's so nice on the road. He gives way. He'll drive really calmly. If someone's trying to overtake, he'll be like, go ahead, buddy.
1: Please, your bladder is about to burst. I mean, there are situations like that. You never know. You never know.
2: Yeah.
1: It could be like a big job emergency.
2: It could be. That's
1: the big job emergency.
2: I know a friend.
1: It's a true thing.
2: I know a friend on the way back from the airport, on the highway.
1: Oh no!
2: No place to stop.
1: No. No, don't
2: he
1: tell me.
2: He held on to that secret for the longest time until his best friend got plastered at a party and told me the story.
1: Bless that guy.
2: I love it.
1: Bless that man.
2: Yeah. And then it was not just me. There were like 5 others in the group when he told us the story. And then they went and told others. And now the story is out. But...
1: Wait. Was there a high rock situation?
2: Yeah.
1: No.
2: There was a high rock situation. In the father's car, by the way.
1: Ooh.
2: He had gone to pick up a friend, borrowed the father's car.
1: Oh, no. And then a high rock situation happened.
2: Had some suspicious kottu before going to the airport because it was a late night flight. So I had stopped in one of those kades on the way.
1: Had
2: a Dodge kottu.
1: On the
2: way back with the friend and the luggage and everything in the father's car.
1: Oh no.
2: High rock situation.
1: And he couldn't, you can't fight it.
2: All the way down and into the carpet apparently. He was so mortified when he realized we all knew the story. And he's like, bro, I couldn't, bro. Like, where could I stop? He's like, think about it. I was on the highway, right? It's like, okay.
1: My gosh.
2: Yeah. I mean, what would you do?
1: That's a very good question. I told you, no, the last time it happened, I wanted to kill myself.
2: Yeah. No, it's bad. It's a bad situation to be in. What would you do, though?
1: I said, no problem. I'm going to ram this car into that massive gnatry or something.
2: And then just like, call it.
1: I'll just call it quits. I was like, you know what? I'm done. Please, it's not like I have any next of kin or anything like that. I've got nothing to live for. I will drive this car into something, crash and kill myself, and thereby not have to live with the fact that I've,
2: soiled myself.
1: I had a high rock situation.
2: See now, like on the Southern Highway, there are tiny areas you could potentially pull over. Airport, on the highway to the airport.
1: Oh yeah, finished.
2: There's nowhere to like pull over.
1: Finished. You think that should be a sign as well on the expressway? Seat belts in the front and the rear, and also make sure the rear is clear. Ensure the rear is clear.
2: Yeah, no rest stops on the way.
1: Yours and the car's.
2: It's not a long route though, but still.
1: Yeah.
2: If you gotta go, you gotta go.
1: Yeah. We've got your messages up next. It's 0785-969-969. Hey, there is a chance of you winning something today on the show.
2: We're giving away smoothie vouchers again. These are amazing smoothies, guys, if you haven't tried. And also, there's a plus point here. When you come over to pick up your vouchers, you can hang out with us.
1: Everyone's like, I'll take the voucher.
2: Come over to MC.
1: I will take the
2: pick
1: voucher.
2: Pick up your voucher from us and then we'll hang out and have a smoothie together.
1: Dinasha, we'll have a smoothie with you. It'll be wonderful. You guys can catch up.
2: Yeah, I'd love to meet our listeners. We'll get into that game in a second.
1: Yes.
2: Yeah.
1: It's 0785-969-969. Don't forget that number because that is how you send in your answers and your text messages. Are we 5 in 10 indeed?
2: We are.
1: Yeah.
2: We are indeed.
1: 5 in 10 as well, all happening on the show. It's 5:20. Tell us where the traffic's at. And also, have you had a situation? Have you had a situation?
2: I'd like to know.
1: Yes. 0785-969-969. This is, how do you say this? Arizona.
2: It's pretty basic.
1: That's Arizona? How you say it. That's how you say it. Yes.

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0: Alan Walker and KT39 something. It's Ignite. A very, very good evening. Thanks for tuning in. How this one?
1: Listen, I like that kind of music. Jim always judges me.
0: Yeah.
1: He's like, you love, why? Mm. Why do you like? Why?
0: Why?
1: How? How?
0: So, why?
1: That's my kind of vibe. Mm-hmm. Okay, okay. Mm-hmm.
0: Cool, cool, cool.
1: We've got smoothie vouchers to give out.
0: Yes.
1: And we've got a fun one.
0: Yes.
1: Because we want, so the last time we did this, we asked you for your funny family names and we got so many crazy messages. This time we're doing emergency bathroom situations while you're traveling. What happened? What did you do about it? What was the solution? Because I shared a disastrous situation that my friend experienced.
0: Yes.
1: While on the highway to the airport on the way back.
0: And we have a couple of disaster situations on the WhatsApp line. Also, Keith has said, that's nothing. I have done it on my motorbike.
1: Oh, what?
0: Oh, no. A high rock situation.
1: No. Keith.
0: Kasun has also texted in and Kasun says, evening guys, Kalamba driving is top level rage bait and good for you, Jem. Life is too short to argue with randos on the road.
1: Yeah.
0: True.
1: Yeah.
0: 100%. I just can't be bothered.
1: Jem is zen on the road.
0: Yeah, man.
1: Yeah, he really is.
0: I'm over it. Yeah. I'm absolutely over it. This machismo, no need for this kind of machismo. There's all the tuk-tuks are on the road, yeah. Hence heavy traffic. Ah, that's a reason for the traffic. That's interesting. There's, okay, so we're asking the question. Have you had a situation? Because
1: it can be one or two. It doesn't have to be Hyrox situation only.
0: Yeah.
1: Whatever emergency situation while you're driving, what did you do about it? What was the solution?
0: And how did you survive? How did you survive and did you survive unscathed? This is what we want to know. So text it in because there are vouchers. There are smoothie vouchers for the best story. So text it in.
1: Yeah, we're giving away 5 vouchers to the stories that make us laugh the loudest. So send them in on 0785-969-969. We'll pick the 5 winners and tell you before the show's done.
0: Yes. My friend, are you thinking of opening up a fixed deposit and adding fixed deposits into your portfolio of investments? If you are, then fantastic. Congratulations. And that is fine thinking, if you ask me. So, oh my gosh! Keith! This is Keith!
1: Not...
0: This is Keith Van Velsen. This is Keith Van Velsen. Yes, the same Keith.
1: Keith who just messaged us and
0: Keith
1: said...
0: Keith just messaged us. That he had a situation.
1: I know. Okay. Keith is here with his son.
0: Oh,
1: we'll be with you in 5 minutes, Keith.
0: All right. Oh, my gosh. It's superb. Noticing Keith.
1: It's fantastic.
0: So, here's what I was talking about. Now, if you're thinking of adding some investments, as in fixed deposits, into your portfolio of investments, then you need to get in touch with Alliance Finance Company, PLC. You're not going to... Every single time that there is... This is a very serious thing, the pyramid scheme situation in this country.
1: It really
0: mad.
1: Is. Yep.
0: You know, invest in this company that grows trees and we should be able to give you a 40% return every single month.
1: Every other day.
0: Yeah.
1: No, because the promises are crazy.
0: 10,000 rupees a day. A day,
1: And that's what people are falling for.
0: And it's always the rural community that falls for this. And then, you know, there's just no trust in what's happening. There's absolutely no background checks. The central bank has been very, very specific and very, very, forthright.
1: Yeah.
0: And they've mentioned that, listen, we can't help you. If you've gone and put your money into places that we have warned you about, then it's on you. You can't, there's no... There have been attempts to surround the central bank and get the money by...
1: But what can they do?
0: You can't. That's never going to work. So please don't allow yourself to fall into that kind of situation. Go with the folks that have been in the business for the past 70 years. Alliance Finance Company, PLC, has been in the business of fixed deposits, in the business of leasing and savings accounts, and been in the business of finance since 1956. And they are registered by the Central Bank of Sri Lanka and are governed by its rules. So if you're thinking of opening up a fixed deposit, this is the safest place to do it with, and it is the only financial institution that has a sustainability certification. So get in touch with Alliance Finance Company PLC on 1321. 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
0: It's a staple.
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0: It's the law.
1: It's the law.
0: Thank you.
1: We signed a petition a few years ago. So if your fridge doesn't have ice cream,
0: correct,
1: you need a Cargill's Magic ice cream in there. Those four items alone will save you over 1,000 rupees, and those are things that you need. Head to a Cargill's Food City near you.
0: Oh, yes. All right. For smoothie vouchers.
1: Yeah.
0: Text in your situations. You can do a voice note. You don't have to text in the whole story.
1: Yeah.
0: You can just do a quick voice note and tell us what happened. And if you don't want us to mention your name, please start the text with that. Don't mention my name.
1: If you know of a funny story from a friend, a family member, cousin, send that in also. And we won't read your name out.
0: 0785-969-969.
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13: 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And to everyone who has been a part of that journey, thank you for being with Barista and making this milestone possible. Barista, brewing happiness across the island.

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2: This is KISS.
3: There are some killer stories coming in on the WhatsApp.
4: I love it.
3: All right, we'll get into these stories.
4: It was so nice to meet Keith in Carlisle. Keith showed me a picture we had taken together when Carlisle was like 2 years old.
3: What? What was that station, by the way?
4: The previous station.
5: Oh, that's
4: the previous station, and they came to visit me for Christmas once, and Carlisle was tiny.
5: He was a baby.
4: And now he's so tall, he's taller than Keith.
3: Yes.
4: Oh, so nice. He's after band practice from St. Joseph's College. Shout out to Carlisle.
3: And they're enjoying the smoothie that they won the voucher for right here on the show, and it's your turn to win that voucher as well. We were talking about emergencies on the road, as in, like, you know, personal emergencies.
4: Yeah.
3: Like, you know what I mean? Where you just go, oh no, oh no.
4: What, like, it's a emergency, as in, like, you start sweating.
3: Yeah.
4: And you have to turn off the AC and put the windows down, and, like, you start, like, shivering, trembling, like, it's that bad.
3: Correct.
4: Then what happened?
3: Yes.
4: What did you do? What was the solution?
3: And how did you
4: survive?
3: Actually survive it.
4: How did you survive it?
3: How did you survive
4: did
3: it?
4: Did you just let it go? Or what did you do?
3: All right, so send it in, 07859699. 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
3: Hey, you know, people have got out of, like, speeding tickets and things like that, huh? Just citing.
4: By saying that.
3: Citing that. Sir, I'm making a scene.
4: Oh, we have to talk about that. You saw the police chase and the
3: No.
4: Situation today in Panala?
3: No. What?
4: Okay, we'll get into it.
3: No.
4: Crazy. Videos from all sides. Someone from a balcony, someone from the car behind, someone from the car in front. They stopped the car, surrounded the car. I'll tell you the story.
3: Pursuit.
4: Yeah.
3: Real pursuit
4: and how it came to a crazy ending.
3: Wow.
4: I'll tell you the story.
3: All right, my Word document is open.
4: Okay.
3: And here is... this is something that you have to consider if you're after your A-levels. 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
3: Misha has texted in with a superb
4: Nice. We have to get into all the stories before they get home.
3: Yeah, that's right. We're going to get into these stories next. So keep listening. It's 0785-969-969. And for the promise office of smoothie vouchers, all you have to do is text in your massive emergency, as in like personal emergency story. Send it into 0785-969-969. I had a situation after my first encounter with foie gras, which is goose liver. Auntie D, as a principal, did not partake.
4: Correct.
3: Because she thought that it was evil.
4: Yeah.
3: I found out why it's evil.
4: It's a cruel, cruel, inhumane practice.
3: No, after you eat it, it does evil things to you.
4: That's not okay.
3: And the evil that was done to me on my drive back home, I have never considered killing myself on the road.
4: I still remember Jim texting me and asking me if I was suffering as well. And I was like, no, I didn't eat it. Remember?
3: 0785-969-969. How did you handle the emergency, and how did you survive it? We need to know. 0785-969-969. We're getting into the stories.
4: Stories next.
3: Next.
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0: Kiss Overdrive.
4: Mics are not on.
3: I'm sorry.
4: We're back. Because we've got some funny stories and we wanted to get to it before you guys reach your homes.
3: Correct.
4: Yep.
3: With me. I'm all over the place, man. All right, here we go. Let us begin with this message over here. I'm not going to read the name out.
4: Okay, great.
3: All right. I had an incident after trying roast duck for the first time after Christmas. It was uncontrollable.
4: Oh.
3: And unfortunately, the eventuality eventualized.
4: In the car?
3: In the car. Oh, dear.
4: Oh, no.
3: And then, so it was uncontrollable, so is what the message said.
4: Now, if you are on a regular road, then there are options to pull over. You can run into a supermarket or a shop. If you're on the highways, when it gets a little scary.
3: Correct.
4: So the unnamed person, why didn't you go to a restaurant or shop?
3: Because I believe the person in question prefers to just go home. You know,
4: that's true. That's true. You don't want to do it in public places. Yeah.
3: I heard a fantastic
4: story. And you think you can hold it,
3: yeah,
4: right?
3: Yeah, you think you can.
4: I can do it. And then you can't.
3: No.
4: And then you can't. Yeah.
3: I heard an incredible story of a person that has to go home.
4: Okay.
3: You remember I told you I was meeting a friend who lived in, worked in Singapore for a while?
4: Yes.
3: He told me that one of his colleagues spent $100 on a taxi going back home and coming back to office. $100 in Singapore.
4: Because he couldn't do it in office.
3: He just couldn't do it in office. He had to go back home and he did it.
4: Oh gosh.
3: Hi guys, Misha's text. Hi guys, after a long time, even my brother Avindra got out of a ticket by crying to the police saying, and out of sympathy, the officer let him go.
4: Oh gosh, okay.
3: This story gets even worse, by the way. I'm going back to the previous message and it says, no, city bag in the back seat. I mean, just the technique alone.
4: I was just going to say, that takes a, you know, that's not easy.
3: That's a feat and a half.
4: That is.
3: That's a feat and a half.
4: So someone was driving while you were in the back seat with the silly bag.
3: Please text in. That's the question. Yushan has also texted in with this story. And Yushan and I, or at least I had the pleasure of working in the same organization. We were in the same BPO.
4: Okay.
3: So Yushan has texted this in. After driving down from Ingiriya one fine day in the night.
4: Oh. Mm.
3: On the way home, I had a huge stomach problem near Horana town.
4: Okay.
3: Shops were closed.
4: Ah.
3: Nowhere to go. Stop near a paddy field. Alright, okay. Alright, it's okay. Okay. It's going well. It's going well.
4: Paddy field.
3: Yeah. Paddy field. Stop near a paddy field. Mm-hmm. Ran down to a near rail.
4: Yeah.
3: And in into a thick Habarala Kelly. did the situation.
4: Did the job.
3: Oh, wiped using a leaf though.
4: Leaf, right, okay.
3: Oh. And just saw a water buffalo staring at me after I finished. Where it came to a point where it was just me and the water buffalo.
4: Just looking at each other. That's hilarious. That's getting a voucher.
3: Yeah.
4: That's getting a voucher.
3: That.
4: I'm just picturing the water buffalo just munching on the grass going,
3: Oops. Yeah.
4: Look at what we got here.
3: Oh, well.
4: You're soiling my grass, young man.
3: We got another one. we got another one here. I know what y'all are doing. And Yushan says before he charged, I just... Got back in the car and got out of there.
4: I know a friend, similar situation, paddy field, no water buffalo. Instead of the leaf for the wiping, used his own undies. Took off the undies, used the undies, left it in the paddy field, and got back in the car.
3: Oh boy.
4: Not bad.
3: Not bad though.
4: I commended him.
3: Yeah.
4: I was like, good idea.
3: Resourceful.
4: Yeah.
3: That is resourceful.
4: Yeah.
3: Because in a survival situation.
4: Exactly.
3: This message says, got stopped by the traffic police after picking up the kids.
4: Mm-hmm.
3: Only to realize that I left my license in my other handbag.
4: Okay.
3: Quickly told my 13-year-old and the 10-year-old. Sad faces now. Sad. Make it sad. And they really got into character.
4: Nice.
3: The 10-year-old and 30-year-old.
4: Good
3: really
4: job, kids.
3: Character.
4: Okay.
3: And they exceeded expectations and the police let us go. Clearly, the sad faces deserve an Oscar. And yes, well done. Number ending 969. Well done. Well done. That's superb.
4: Good job to the kids.
3: Immediately got the kids involved.
4: Yeah.
3: The kids just
4: nailed it.
3: Understood the assignment. So text it in 07 85 969 969. Well, I do have one instance while traveling on the highway towards Hambantota at night time.
4: Yeah, see, now night time is extremely dangerous there. No choice.
3: And the urge to purge.
4: Yeah.
3: The urge to purge took place. And, the Labour Tribunal office happened to him. My Labour Tribunal story. He was met with a squatting ban.
4: But where?
3: I don't know how he managed to find one, but managed to find one.
4: Okay.
3: Got the urge to. Yeah.
4: A squatting ban situation.
3: No. As in, he just got the urge. And I kept holding it as much as I could.
4: Okay.
3: The worst part was that then it when it came to the narrow highway road where you can't park the vehicle aside and you're left with zero options.
4: Yeah.
3: That's when it's the worst, right?
4: That's the worst.
3: That's when you're like, oh no, there's no way to pull over. Oh dear. Highway road where you can't park the vehicle aside and you're left with no option. I tried just a little longer and it came to a point where my stomach just said, sorry, mate. It's time to bail. Oh, it gets worse, Auntie D.
4: Oh, gosh.
3: I looked at my friend.
4: Oh no, he has a witness. Friend in the car.
3: There was a witness.
4: Okay.
3: Oh, dear.
4: Oh.
3: Because, you know, thankfully I was alone.
4: You were alone.
3: I was alone. Thankfully.
4: But for all these people who had these with others in the car, that's heartbreaking.
3: That is.
4: It's traumatizing.
3: I looked at my friend and I told him, "It's been nice knowing you." No. And I told him I have no option, and I asked him to please bear with me.
4: Oh.
3: So I opened a shutter, and. I did a potty while the vehicle was on the move. And to top it all off, on top of that, I had very little water to do the deeds. And that very moment, I became a foreigner. I had to use the tissues. Oh, thank goodness.
4: You had tissues. Okay.
3: Tissues at least. Right? You weren't like, you know, dealing with, you know, settling it with a leaf.
4: Yeah.
3: And then he says, it was too late in the night and it was a weekday. Less vehicles also.
4: Yeah, okay.
3: So no vehicular
4: witnesses. Yeah.
3: But unfortunately, in-person witness right next to him in the car.
4: Now that's horrifying, right?
3: Yeah.
4: When someone's in the vehicle with you. Okay. I think deserves a voucher.
3: We got more details on the city bag situation. The parents were driving, apparently. I was 20. The parents were driving.
4: Okay.
3: I was in the back seat.
4: Okay.
3: So well done then. Okay. Then it's okay then.
4: Parents, it's best option.
3: Yeah.
4: If you had to pick an option, right?
3: If you had to pick an option.
4: Parents would be the best,
3: I guess.
4: Yeah.
3: Send in your emergency incidents.
4: These are horrifying, by the way. I love it.
3: Yeah. So far.
4: City might get it.
3: Then there's Yushan.
4: Yeah.
3: Yushan.
4: So we've got City, we've got Yushan, and we've got the message now.
3: Correct.
4: Yeah. All deserved. Very well deserved.
3: Okay.
4: Yeah.
3: Send it in 07 85 969 969. Shakira, her hips don't lie.

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0: producer, Khaled. The Desperate Track of the Hour, brought to you by... It's 6:39, a very, very good evening. It's time now to play 5 and 10.
1: 5 and 10.
2: Kiss Overdrive.
0: 10. Are you ready?
1: Who's starting?
0: You go. You be quiz master first.
1: Okay.
0: All right, let's go. 5 and 10. One of the easiest... Well, actually, not as easy as it sounds. RTD...
1: Oh, no.
0: No, wait. Oh, no.
1: Oh, no.
0: Oh, dejected. What? She got
1: technology. Oh, I got technology. All my questions have disappeared.
0: All right.
1: I opened a new...
0: I will be quiz.
1: Okay, yes,
0: I will
1: please.
0: Be quiz.
1: Yes, please.
0: So, 5 and 10. Here's how it works. There are 5 questions. RDD has 10 seconds to answer these general knowledge questions. These are general knowledge trivia questions. Each answer begins with a letter of the alphabet. And 10 seconds to answer the questions in.
1: Correct.
0: All right.
1: Okay.
0: RDD, your letter for today. What do you want? What is it?
1: Okay.
0: It's H.
1: Okay.
0: H. All right. Are we ready?
1: We're ready.
0: Here we go. First question. What large African animal, despite looking slow and harmless... What large African animal, despite looking slow and harmless, is actually responsible for more human deaths each year than lions, crocodiles, or almost any other animal on the continent?
1: They are so dangerous that we can't even approach them. Like lions, you can get pretty close. Tigers,
0: yeah.
1: Leopards. Not these guys. Hippos!
0: Is correct. And what is the plural of hippopotamus? Correct.
1: Hippopotami.
0: That is incorrect. Hippopotamuses. They are extremely territorial and aggressive, capable of running up to 20 miles per hour.
1: They're fast.
0: That's 40 kilometers per hour.
1: Fast chunkers.
0: That's like the speed you're on Marine Drive at.
1: Ooh.
0: Yeah. Capable of running up to 20 miles per hour on land, despite their bulky size, and their bite force is strong enough to snap a small boat
1: in half.
0: Wow. They're awful.
1: Why are they like that? Should avoid.
0: All right.
1: Yeah.
0: Hippopotamus is correct. Well done. Next question. You have to get this as well.
1: Okay.
0: What sweet, sticky food never spoils?
1: Okay.
0: Never spoils.
1: Exactly. We spoke about it a couple of weeks ago as well.
0: Did we?
1: We did.
0: Oh, dang it.
1: When you asked me something about salt.
0: Oh, no.
1: Honey.
0: Is correct. That is correct. Honey is the answer. Its low moisture content and natural acidity makes it nearly impossible for bacteria or microorganisms to survive in it, giving it an essentially unlimited shelf life.
1: Wow. That's cool.
0: But Johnny pointed out something very interesting. But then you go pick it up from any brand,
1: uh-huh.
0: There's an expiry date on it.
1: Maybe they mean natural bees honey, right?
0: Yes, it has to be natural.
1: Yeah, because the stuff we buy is not the natural, like the proper sourced from the hive honey, no?
0: Oh, I see.
1: Yeah.
0: Next question. Well done. It is honey. Third question.
1: Bring it.
0: What mammal is naturally resistant to certain snake venoms, allowing it to eat venomous prey like adders, as in like black adders, the snake adders, without serious harm?
1: With itch. Honey badgers.
0: Honey badgers is... Sorry.
1: Wrong!
0: Honey badgers is wrong. Honey badgers are extremely ferocious,
1: yeah.
0: And they can fight snakes.
1: They can.
0: But the answer I was looking for was hedgehog.
1: Hedgehogs can withstand venom?
0: They can withstand venom. They can actually eat a venomous snake.
1: Oh, I didn't know that.
0: And have no problem. So that'd be like two hedgehogs in a pub having a venomous snake. And they're like, you know, upset about the European.
1: That's cool. League. Okay.
0: So hedgehogs can actually eat venomous snakes.
1: Okay.
0: Horses apparently produce anti-venom.
1: Really?
0: So if they get, you know, bitten by a venomous snake, there's an anti-venom that is
1: produced in the body?
0: In the blood. Mm. And that blood is then extracted from the horse, and then you extract the anti-venom from the blood. And that's how we get anti-venom.
1: Did you just make that up?
0: No, I didn't. Fourth question.
1: Okay,
0: All right, so you managed to get two out of three. Two out of three now. Here we go. And question number four. What common social gesture is believed to have started centuries ago as a way for two people to prove that neither was hiding a weapon?
1: Oh, that's why it started?
0: That's how it started.
1: That's cool.
0: Yeah.
1: What about the other hand? Gonna be hiding a gun in the other hand. Handshake.
0: Is correct.
1: So the other hand can have a gun, no?
0: Is also correct.
1: Hands with unless it started like this. Like both hands.
0: That's probably.
1: Yeah, okay.
0: That's probably the one.
1: Okay.
0: Okay. So well done. Yes, correct. The up and down shaking motion is thought to have originally been added to dislodge any small blade hidden up a sleeve.
1: Hey! I like that.
0: Shake you a bit. Fifth and final question.
1: Okay.
0: What sudden involuntary body reflex has no clear medical purpose, yet even babies do it constantly before they're even born?
1: Wait. Question again, sorry. Question again.
0: Yeah, you got distracted again. What sudden involuntary bodily reflex has no clear medical purpose, yet even babies do it constantly before they're even born?
1: Before they're born?
0: Before they're born.
1: Involuntary. It's gotta be a hiccup. Nice. Four out of five.
0: Ultrasounds show fetuses hiccuping regularly in the womb. Isn't that cute? That's so sweet. And scientists still aren't fully certain why the reflex exists at all, though one theory links it to ancient amphibian ancestors' breathing patterns. So at one point we were able to breathe underwater because we were all reptiles at one time. Isn't that fun?
1: I like the questions. Very good, Jen.
0: Yeah, thank you. So that concludes it's a game of two halves.
1: It is
0: a game of two halves. All right, so we just played the first half. And Auntie D did extremely well. I now have to beat four out of five.
1: Yeah, you can do
0: it. Wow. All right.
1: Yeah.
0: Let's do this. 4 out of 5. Let's listen to some Foo Fighters. Sorry, that was my Christopher Walken.
1: We're playing Foo Fighters?
0: No.
1: But okay.
0: That's how Christopher Walken says Foo Fighters. Never mind. That's the worst impression in the world. Who is Christopher Walken? You have any idea?
1: I think everyone knows. I don't know if everyone knows, but I know.
0: You know?
1: Yeah.
0: Really?
1: Of course I know. He's kind of, you know, a little crazy. I like his dance moves.
0: Yeah.
1: He's cool.
0: It's time now to listen to the Foo Fighters.
1: He's very unique dude.
0: Yeah. Hugo. the French DJ who is just taking over the world. It's absurd.
1: He is amazing. Every single song that comes out of this dude.
0: Yeah.
1: It's just top of the charts. And it's just one of those bangers that everyone loves instantly.
0: Absolutely.
1: Yeah.
0: Started off as a hip-hop DJ, and then afterwards ventured into house.
1: Yep.
0: And here he is just taking over the world.

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0: Kiss Overdrive.
9: It is the Kiss Overdrive, and young Yushan has just walked in.
10: Yushan is here.
9: Yes, wonderful.
10: We'll be with you in about 6 minutes.
9: Seven.
10: Roughly.
9: There's this message in from Avindra's. This is from Avindra. This is Misha's brother.
10: Yes.
9: And he says, my brother Misha had an incident where he found it so difficult to hold it and had to go in a field full of leeches. where one of the leaders latched on.
10: Latched on to a certain area.
9: Yep, that's right. That's right. Latched on to the exit zone. And poor Avinder had to find out in the worst possible way.
10: That deserves a voucher.
9: Oh, yes.
10: Oh, yeah.
9: Oh, man. But that's terrible. No, imagine finding one. I was like...
10: That's just horrifying.
9: Like, this is a new feeling. This is a very new feeling that I'm having right now. This is novel, but it is very strange. 0785 969 969. Udayanti has scolded us.
10: Udayanti, hi, what's happening?
9: Everyone's getting scolded.
10: Why?
9: Every expressway has an interchange, yes, and that has access to toilet facilities.
10: Yes.
9: If you need to use the toilet, please exit the expressway at the nearest interchange, use the facilities and re-enter the expressway safely.
10: Yes.
9: As an expressway design engineer.
10: Oh, she dropped it. Yeah, okay.
9: Oh, dear.
10: All right.
9: My advice to all... She doesn't talk like this, by the way.
10: Yeah.
9: But she does say, as an expressway design engineer, my advice to all motorists is never slow down or stop on an expressway. Stop on an expressway travel lane or a shoulder just to take a break unless it is an emergency such as a vehicle breakdown. I'll read that again. Never ever slow down or stop on an expressway travel lane or on the shoulder of the expressway just to take a break unless it is an emergency such as a vehicle breakdown.
10: Yeah.
9: Stopping on the shoulder can be extremely dangerous because approaching vehicles may be traveling at high speeds. Please plan your journey and use the facilities at interchanges and keep the expressway moving safely. Please, can everyone just grow up?
10: No, so Udayani, the good thing is, and you should be proud of our listeners, none of them pulled over on the expressway.
9: Correct.
10: They let it go in their own vehicles.
9: Correct.
10: Because there is no place to pull over, and we all know the dangers and how many accidents have occurred when people have pulled over even for a vehicle breakdown.
9: Yeah.
10: And another vehicle slams in from the back, you know.
9: Was it just this weekend?
10: The pileup was yesterday.
9: Oh, yesterday.
10: 11 vehicle pileup on the Southern Expressway. But yeah, so none of them pulled over, even though they were in dire straits.
9: Yeah.
10: They just let it go in the car.
9: Exactly.
10: So, you know, applause to them. They were brave Sri Lankans.
11: They are proud of your achievements.
10: Patriotic.
9: Yes. superb. All right, so tell us where the traffic's at. 0785 969 969. Keith, who stopped by the studio, sent in a quick video of what Marine Drive is looking like at around 6:47, and it is bumper to bumper mad.
10: Oh no,
9: it's absurd. Okay. So same situation though, Marine Drive, so please be careful. If you're thinking of opening up a fixed deposit or even opening up a children's savings account, you need to get in touch with Alliance Finance Company PLC. Did you know that Alliance Finance Company PLC will plant a tree in your child's name, and that tree is geotagged, where your child can check on his or her check on the progress of that tree from wherever he or she is in the world. That's actually a very, very cool thing, because I remember my grandparents opening up savings accounts for me. That bank did nothing, you know, in the form of planting a tree or anything like that.
10: But, right.
9: You know, back then the tech didn't even exist. But with Alliance Finance Company PLC, reforestation and sustainability is a very, very serious word in that organization, and they work very much towards ensuring that they live the philosophy. If you look at all of the conservation projects and all of the sustainability initiatives that they have been a part of, you will be very, very impressed that Alliance Finance Company PLC, unlike other finance organizations, have actually got a sustainability certification. Call this number up if you are interested in opening up a fixed deposit, getting a leasing facility, or even opening up a children's savings account, all you need to do is dial 1321. That's the hotline to Alliance Finance Company PLC.
10: We've got Crystal Jade with us, and if you are heading there, there are a few dishes that you have to try, like their Crystal Jade pork belly. 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
9: You won't be able to afford you won't be able to afford anything.
10: Yeah.
9: If you don't have a proper education.
10: That's true.
9: Right? Yeah. This is what I like to shout at people randomly. But I should stop shouting at people when they're inside their cars. No, I shouldn't. That's a bit odd.
10: Yeah.
9: If you didn't already know this, our friends at Slit International, they are the official learning partner for Liverpool John Moores University. 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
10: Yeah.
9: Really?
10: Doesn't everyone want to own their own restaurant?
9: Yeah, actually.
10: Yes. 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
9: Ah, right.
10: Yeah, because I don't cook.
9: Yeah.
10: But she's fantastic. And I wanted her to start a restaurant. 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Let's do it.
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9: See, the only reason a lot of people get a little spooked by owning their own restaurant or, you know, having their own bed and breakfast is the fact that the basic training is lacking.
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9: Nice. Okay.
10: We should go talk to Yushan.
9: Yeah, we have to go talk to Yushan.
10: Yeah.
9: All right. 0785-969-969. Oh, by the way, the winners of the smoothies have all been informed, I
10: yes.
9: believe.
10: Yes. We have picked the five lucky winners and with the stories that really made us laugh. We love
9: Correct.
10: It.
9: Okay.
10: Thank you.
9: And also, I'm going to reread Udayanti's text here again. Please do not stop or slow down on the expressway. Very dangerous.
10: Yeah.
9: Very, very dangerous.
10: I mean, there are exits every few, I want to say 20, 30 kilometers, maybe more, right?
9: Yeah.
10: Yeah, maybe more. So you'll have to wait or time it properly. Yeah.
9: Or just wait for the next interchange.
10: Yeah,
9: that's
10: not 20, 30 kilometers.
9: I mean, interchanges
10: more.
9: Happen.
10: Yeah, yeah.
9: So just take that interchange. Just go to that interchange and
10: then use
9: the facilities and then get back on the expressway.
10: Yeah.
9: Simple. All right. Please don't take any chances on the expressway. 7:07 is the time right now. We're going to say hi to Yushan.
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9: This is Kiss.
10: Yes?
11: It's my turn.
10: I know it's your turn.
11: Yes.
10: Are you ready? Well, very late.
11: Absolutely not ready at all. let's do this. It's my turn to play 5 in 10. And thank you, Yushan and Yushan's missus for stopping by.
10: Yeah, it was great to see them after ages. Yushan, especially.
11: Yeah.
10: After so long. All right. Superb.
11: Okay. Let us begin. We're playing second half of 5 in 10. And also, a very good evening to Sanaya and Damita, who are tuned in right now. And he sent in a quick pic of Sanaya and Damita. Just a quick selfie of themselves.
10: Oh, hi, guys.
11: And he says, my daughter and I are listening. It's wonderful. All right. 5 in 10, my turn to beat Auntie D. And to do that, I need to get...
10: You need to get 5 out of 5.
11: I need to... What?
10: If you wanna beat me.
11: Oh, great. 5 out of 5.
10: No, but I think you might be able to get these.
11: Doable.
10: Yeah, doable. Even slightly. With like a guess situation, you can do it, I think.
11: I do a guesstimate.
10: Yeah, only because of the letter involved.
11: Righto.
10: All right.
11: Righto.
10: Your letter
11: Righto.
10: For today's 5 in 10.
11: 5 in 10.
10: Is Z.
11: Oh, wow. Okay.
10: All right. Okay.
11: Someone's definitely using AI.
10: Yes. You are correct. All right. Okay. Your first question. Which chemical element, an essential mineral, is primarily used to galvanize iron and steel to protect them from rusting? Which chemical element and essential mineral is primarily used to galvanize iron and steel to protect them from rust?
11: It's there in pumpkin seeds. It's zinc.
10: You are correct. This element is crucial for the human immune system and taste perception. Mm-hmm. It is also the primary component of modern US pennies, which are 97.5% zinc.
11: Yes. And pumpkin seeds are a very, very rich source of zinc, especially for the gentleman after a certain age.
10: Okay.
11: And especially for the gentleman that likes to partake in a bit of a tipple.
10: Ah, okay.
11: Yeah,
10: okay.
11: Because,
10: Do you eat pumpkin seeds?
11: Oh, yeah.
10: Yeah.
11: Yeah.
10: You can get them fairly easily, right?
11: Get them at Cargill's.
10: Oh, Cargill's has them.
11: Cargill's has pumpkin seeds. But they're quite tasty, yeah?
10: I don't like them.
11: What?
10: I know.
11: Because
10: maybe
11: they're healthy,
10: maybe I got a bad batch. Are they supposed to be nice and crunchy? Because mine were not.
11: Yes.
10: Like crispy crunchy?
11: Not crispy crunchy.
10: Little soggy crunch?
11: Yeah, it's a bit of a...
10: That's why I didn't like it.
11: Yeah.
10: Can't I toast it in the oven?
11: You can.
10: Yeah.
11: You can toast it and then just combine it with some peanuts.
10: Okay, like a trail mix.
11: Like a trail mix, and then after just have it like that, or just toast it and have it with rice even. It's very nice.
10: Oh, really? Okay.
11: Yeah.
10: All right, good.
11: Good.
10: What?
11: Question number two.
10: What popular summer squash is botanically classified as a berry, though it is treated as a vegetable in culinary context? What popular summer squash? There you go. It's botanically classified as a berry.
11: Oh.
10: What?
11: It's going to be a zucchini.
10: It is a zucchini. Good job.
11: Okay.
10: All right.
11: Zucchini. So it's a berry, yeah?
10: Botanical classification is berry.
11: So.
10: That's madness. You're 2 out of 2.
11: 2 out of 2.
10: Question 3.
11: Question G.
10: What is the name of the iconic high energy dance fitness program created by a Colombian dancer and choreographer back in the 1990s?
12: I believe his name was Pedro.
10: His name was Beto?
12: Close. Beto.
10: Beto Perez.
12: Beto Perez and his Zumba class.
10: Zumba! The creator accidentally invented the program when he forgot his regular aerobics music for a class he was teaching and used a tape of his traditional Latin salsa and merengue that he had in his backpack.
11: Okay.
10: He forgot his aerobics music.
11: Okay.
10: And he's a salsa dancer. So he's like, I'll just go with this.
12: Well, tell everyone just follow me.
10: Yeah.
12: Everyone just follow me. Okay. Just move the hips. Hillary. The hips.
11: All right.
10: Which question was that?
11: That was question number 3.
10: 3, no?
11: That was question number 3. That was question number 3.
10: All right.
11: My letter is Z.
10: Your letter is Z. Question 4.
11: My name is Jim.
10: Which major city and financial hub is the largest city in Switzerland, though it is not the nation's political capital? Which major city and financial hub is the largest city in Switzerland? Yes?
11: I believe it's Zurich.
10: Zurich is correct. 4 out of 4.
11: Dun, dun, dun.
10: Your fifth and final question to win today's 5 in 10.
11: Yes. Fifth and final question.
10: Okay.
11: Sorry, but there is a doppelganger of Fat Boy Slim that just walked into Cargill's.
10: Oh my goodness, you're right.
11: No, don't stare like that.
10: He's not looking this way, man.
11: Okay.
10: Right. He's looking at the vegetables.
11: Right. Final
10: question.
11: Why
10: would he not?
11: He looks exactly like Norman Cook. I can't get past it.
10: He does, actually.
11: What if it is Norman Cook? That's not...
10: He's not that tall. Fat Boy Slim is
11: very tall.
10: Not that tall. This guy is very tall.
11: Look, he's even standing like Fat Boy Slim.
10: He's even dressed like, you know...
11: Norman.
10: We have to go into Cargill's and say Norman Men Valley.
11: Ah, yeah, that's right.
10: From the studio, he can't hear. Okay, your final question.
11: Final question.
10: Which African river flows over Victoria Falls, one of the world's largest waterfalls, before emptying into the Indian Ocean? Which African river flows over Victoria Falls, one of the world's largest waterfalls, before emptying into the Indian Ocean?
11: Ah, yes.
10: You got it?
11: Yeah, I got it.
10: Yeah.
11: I believe it is the Zambezi.
10: Yes! 5 out of 5!
11: Oh my gosh!
10: Good job, Jen.
11: Oh my, I believe this is the first time in my life that I have ever got 5 out of 5 at the 5 and the 10. 5 and the 10, I got the 5 out of 5. How does this make me feel? Good.
10: Great.
11: Yes. 7:25 is the time right now. That is not, I looked again.
10: It's from the side, I think.
11: Yeah.
10: That's I didn't true. See a front view. You saw the front view?
11: I saw...
10: It's not Fatboy Slim.
11: No, it's okay. Not. It's not. Okay. It's not.
10: Ah, it would be great if we run into one of these celebs here.
11: Once it happened, I mean, I didn't even know that that was a celeb until one of
10: celeb?
11: My friends shouted it out.
10: Was it someone we know?
11: No, it was no. B.B. Mac, but like the not the boy band, the... glam rock band, okay. B.B. Mac. Yeah, I know.
10: That a celebrity?
11: Yeah.
10: Okay.
11: Like, I had my two Indian friends losing their minds.
10: Oh, really? Okay.
11: They're all like, oh my God, dude, it's B.B. Mac. And I'm like, oh, yeah.
10: Who's B.B. Mac?
11: Oh, yeah. That's what I'm also... should we cross the road? Because, like, we have to catch the train.
10: I saw legitimate. Like, proper people would lose their minds. I was just like, ah, oh, look at them. Kareena Kapoor and her husband, the prince or the whatever he is.
11: Saif Ali Khan?
10: Saif Ali Khan.
11: You saw Kareena Kapoor and Saif Ali Khan?
10: Guess where?
11: Where?
10: Colombo Airport, BIA.
11: What?
10: At BIA. They had just landed.
11: Okay.
10: And we were leaving somewhere. It was on the walkway. They were walking in. They had just landed. We were heading to the departure gate.
11: Okay.
10: And there they were. They were... just beautiful. Wearing like she was wearing this white embroidered kurta, and he was in jeans and a shirt, and they looked amazing. And I noticed like the luggage they had their carry-on.
11: Yeah,
10: it was you know the label.
11: No.
10: Yeah.
11: Everything was loose.
10: From the handbag to the carry-on to the wallet thing and to the everything was Louis.
11: Loose.
10: Belt was Louis, slippers were Louis, cap was Louis.
11: Wow. But that's a bit too much loose, no?
10: Yeah. But I mean they were pulling it off and they looked great.
11: I mean they are.
10: Yeah.
11: They are.
10: And you know, not a lot of people recognize them.
11: Really?
10: Yeah. So they were walking towards the departures. We were walking towards the departures. They were arrivals.
11: Yeah.
10: And so there were a lot of people walking opposite them.
11: Okay.
10: But I think no one was like paying attention to other people around.
13: What?
10: I don't know. Because I noticed
13: How
10: and then
13: did they miss them?
10: I quickly elbowed my friend and I was like, look. And she's like, oh my God, Kareena Kapoor. I was like, yeah, now you want to go take a picture or what? She's like, no, let them be. So, yeah.
11: Unbelievable.
10: And nobody else had approached them. And they were walking from all the way down the BIA, the airport
11: so
10: walkway.
11: So Kareena Kapoor, right?
10: And Saif Ali Khan.
11: And Saif Ali Khan.
10: Yeah.
11: It's like, there has to be some, was there any kind of graying of the beard or anything? But was he clean shaven? Why do I have all these questions about Saif Ali Khan?
10: I can't remember. I remember seeing her very clearly.
11: And
10: he may have had a beard, I think, yeah.
11: Taki, why'd you delete your message, bro? I just like pulled out a track for you and everything. And he wanted to welcome his friends back. And I think they're headed off to Norelia as well.
10: Oh, okay.
11: Right, and then he deleted the message.
10: But now why?
11: I don't know.
10: Okay.
11: It's a crazy guy. This one's to this one's going out to Taki's friends who are I think they're about to have a boys trip.
10: Nice. On a Tuesday?
11: They're headed to Norelia.
10: On holiday?
11: They're on holiday.
10: They're on down holiday. On holiday.
11: I think the boys are down on holiday. I hope you enjoy this.

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4: Wow. I am exhausted.
5: You're exhausted.
4: 100% exhausted. This has been one of the most exhausting shows. What a show.
5: It was fun, and we met lots of our listeners, which we always love.
4: Yes.
5: Yep.
4: So nice to see you, Sean, once again.
5: And Carlisle, after like 10 years.
4: Yeah.
5: So cool, yeah.
4: What's this? Why have you sent a picture?
5: So that you can send it to you, Sean.
4: You know, I really should stop smiling like one of those Make-A-Wish foundation children. I look like that. No, in all of the pictures, I'm like,
5: it's cute.
4: I'm so happy.
5: It's so cute.
4: Yeah.
5: Yeah.
4: Psychotic. That's what it looks like. That's what it looks like. 0785-969-969. Thank you, Yushan. Thank you. Young Carlisle and Dad for stopping by. Keith, that's Keith Von Velsen.
5: And cool. All of you for sending in those, yes, hilarious...

0: bathroom emergency stories while you're driving. They cracked us up. We love it. Ooh, superb. Bad choice of words, but I like it.
1: Yes.
0: Yeah. Hey, I just saw a video that made me want to ask you this question.
1: Yes.
0: What's the worst song ever?
1: Ooh.
0: There's a dude going around asking people, what's the worst song ever? And people are just like...
1: What's the worst song ever?
0: Yeah.
1: I think it's X-Alien. Can you remember X-Alien?
0: You know, I might have to change my answer now.
1: Shall we have a refresher? I think I should
0: please,
1: be able to pull that up.
0: Please.
1: Because I think the world needs to be aware of this. As just like a community.
0: Public service announcement.
1: Correct.
0: Just be aware, this is out there, but thankfully it hasn't surfaced in many years. Until right now.
1: Oh boy.
0: How many views does it have, by the way?
1: It was from 11 years ago.
0: Okay.
1: And it has 7,200 views.
0: Can't be the original, but that's fine. Because that video was played, I don't, like...
1: Oh, gosh. Played for all the wrong reasons.
0: Yeah, exactly right.
1: All the wrong reasons.
0: Okay.
1: Are you ready?
0: Yeah, I'm ready. Wait.
1: Brace.
0: Yeah,
1: brace.
0: Now I'm ready.
1: Take a deep breath.
0: I'm ready.
1: This is the Kiss Overdrive. We're about to listen to X-Alien. X-Alien, the official music video of... I'm not going to mention her name.
0: No, don't. It can't be 7,000 views. There must be an... Okay, never mind.
1: She calls herself Jay-Z Dazzle Hardo. I'm not kidding. That's what she cares about. Jay-Z Dazzle Hardo. Here we go.

0: Here we go.
1: Are you harmonizing?
2: I would like to change my answer. I was going to say Little Dicky and the Earth Song.
0: No.
2: I'm going with this.
0: Wow.
2: Let's ask the listeners tomorrow.
0: Yes.
2: Worst song ever.
0: Worst song ever.
2: To send it in. Yeah. That's happening tomorrow.
0: Oh, my.
2: Thank you, Jem, for I
0: have it now. It's an earworm now.
2: Now it's there.
0: Now it's an earworm. It's in my head now.
2: Thanks.
0: Great. Finished.
2: Great.
0: Yeah.
2: Okay.
0: I always know what to do. Oh, dear. Get in touch with Slipped International, my friend, if you are thinking of... I'm waiting for the...
2: Yes.
0: Literally.
2: Better than a wall.
1: Better than a wall.
2: Thank you, Litira.
0: Oh, God, I completely forgot about that.
2: Yeah, me too.
0: Man. Anyways, our friends at Slipped International have some great news for you. If you're thinking of getting one of the highest ranked UK university degrees here in Sri Lanka, or even enrolling for one of the highest ranked UK universities right here, you need to get in touch with Slipped International. 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
0: All right, friends, that's it for this evening's edition of the Kiss Overdrive. It's time for us to be heading on out of here. It's 7:45. Ooh.
2: Yeah, it's late.
0: It's late,
2: my
0: huh?
2: Goodness, look at the time.
0: So many things to do.
2: All right, guys, we'll catch up with you tomorrow. Until then, stay safe and play safe.
0: Have a beautiful, beautiful evening, and thank you so much for hanging out with us. It has always been an honor and a privilege. I always say this.
2: Honor.
0: Yeah. And mostly privilege. It is a privilege.
2: Correct.
0: 7:45, Lady Gaga.

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Phonic Trip. 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

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We were dancing in the dark, singing yellow, yellow. 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

0: song is pretty self-explanatory. The main lyric is everything means nothing if I can't have you, which is a little dramatic. But I guess, you know, when you're really stuck on someone, sometimes it feels like that. I have so many songs, and this one is just one that felt so exciting, and I'm back on tour, and I just wanted to give something for people to dance to and just have fun and listening to in the summer. And I feel like this is the song for that.
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unleashing sonic shockwaves. 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